0: just want to say thank you, and I thank God for you and your station. 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

The Nightly Spirit is your girl, Darlene. I know, family. Now, I'm not telling you guys that this is what is going to happen, but I want to make certain that you are prepared if the power goes out and it doesn't come back for an extended amount of time. I want you to imagine opening your refrigerator and then realizing, you know, everything inside is warm. The milk, the eggs, the leftovers, and groceries you just spent $300 on. Mm-hmm. And your deep freezer, gone. All that food ain't gonna stay frozen forever. You know that, right? So if your refrigerator stopped working tonight, how much food could your family actually eat safely before it's gonna spoil? So I just want you to answer this question.

question. If the power went out tonight for months, the thing I'm least prepared for is what? 1-877-345-7747. I am about to open up the phone lines for a couple of more calls. If the power went out tonight and stayed out for an extended period of time, what are you least prepared to handle? 1-877-345-7747. Call your girl on the nightly screen.

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0: My name is Jacqueline, and I'm calling from Laplanda, Maryland. And first, I'd like to say I listen to you nightly. You inspire me, and I thank you.
1: The Nightly Spirit.

0: the Nightly Spirit. It's your girl, Darlene, and family. What we're talking about is emergency preparedness. There is the potential, you know, there is a strong hurricane, Hurricane Isaias, that is set to hit the Gulf Coast on tomorrow evening. And what would happen? And I know I've got a lot of people that are listening in Florida and Georgia, Alabama, South, in the Carolinas. What would happen if your power went out and it went out for months? What are you least prepared to handle? What's your name? Where are you calling from?
1: My name is Regina Brookings. Be like in baby, R-O-O-K-I-N-S. Regina Brookings. And I call her because she mentioned about the lifestyle. My thoughts on that is this. I live in Atlanta in Greenbrier Commons apartment. And I've been living here for 12 and a half years. We had a storm on September the 5th, and my lights went out. Guess what? No lights. September the 5th, everything I had in the house was gone. All my food, my freezer, I had two deep freezers, everything's gone. So I've been in there, this is 33 days today. No lights. Georgia Power been out here 7 times. Coldest winter been here 3 times, and I'm suffering. So I have 6 strokes of brain aneurysm, and I have high blood pressure really bad, diabetes type 2. I use insulin. So I thought I'd call and get that input to you guys.
0: I want you to remember, it's important for us to be prepared. You know, when the phone stops working, if the power went out, if, you know, the batteries all went dead, what is your next move? So get prepared. Keep it in mind. You know, a lot of us have stored so much of our lives in our phones that we've forgotten what to do when the phone can't help us. Uh-huh. We talked about them phones the other night. But what do we do when the phone can't help you, right? I want you to stay right here. I've got your selfie session on the way on the Nightly Spirit.

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And I came to tell you, it's coming down, it's coming down. Come on, get up and let's help us do this song right here.

0: the knightly spirit.
1: Put your hands on it. Hands on it. I bet you want to put your hands on it. All right. I'm going to try it like this.

family. It is the Nightly Spirit. It's your girl, Darlene. And tonight, we started with a hypothetical. But here is the thing. You know, the most dangerous part of dependence is forgetting that you are a dependent. So what if the power went out and didn't come back for months? You know, we were laughing because some of y'all were talking about, I can't survive without no Wi-Fi. Well, some of us are already worried about the air conditioner, the refrigerator, the television, the cell phone, all of that good stuff. You know, the conversation is serious, though, because behind every emergency is a human story. There's a mother trying to feed her children, or an elderly person trying to stay cool, or family that's trying to keep medication safe to take, you know, a person who needs electricity to operate their medical equipment, or a neighbor who doesn't even have enough money to prepare. And maybe tonight's conversation isn't really about electricity. Maybe it's about something that we've forgotten, and that's responsibility. It is our responsibility to be prepared, right? It's our responsibility to learn and to protect our families and to look beyond our own front doors. Because here's the truth. You cannot control the weather. You can't control every power line, and you cannot control every emergency, but you can make a plan, and you can learn a skill. You can gather supplies. You can have conversations. You can check on somebody, and then you can become a part of the solution. And the Bible tells us that Joseph prepared during the years of abundance for years of famine. He understood something. He said wisdom doesn't wait for the emergency to become urgent. So tonight, family, what I'm saying to you is don't panic, prepare. Don't spread fear, share useful information with someone else. And don't shame people who have less, just help somebody. And don't simply pray that your family survive. Ask God to give you the wisdom to prepare and have enough compassion to help another family survive too. All right, that's what being who we are is all about. So stay safe, stay informed, and stay prepared, family. Coming up, William McDowell is going to join us on the Nightly Spirit. He's got new music, and I got things I want to ask him. We need to talk. William McDowell in 5 minutes on the Nightly Spirit.

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0: lead. And boy, when I tell you, I've got the prophetic sound in the building tonight. It's our brother, William McDowell. Hi, William.
1: Hi, it's so good to see you.
0: It is always so good to see you. You know, it's a few people that I can't wait to interview. And wow. You are one of them. You and Pastor Jason Nelson.

0: Another one.
1: Yeah.
0: You know what I mean?
1: Yeah.
0: And Darwin Hobbs, I just love because I understand your language. I understand your spiritual signature, your eternal signature in the spirit realm. And I just love you dearly. Wow. And so glad that you're here. Family, he's got new music, and we're going to just catch up with him and talk about it. 17 minutes away on the Nightly Spirit.
2: 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Let me hear.

Down is on the One Voyage 2026, hosted by Ricky Smiley. 6 days, one incredible ship, and only a few cabins are left. The concerts, the food, and the experiences. You don't want to hear.

0: family, it is the Nightly Spirit. It is your girl, Darlene. And we are here with William McDowell. William, I ain't seen you in too long, bro. Where you been, man?
1: I took a 7-year break is what I did.
0: 7 years, eh?
1: 7 years. Seven years. I actually, nobody really knew it, but I told people that I retired.
0: Did you really?
1: Yeah, I did. I told the label I wasn't putting out music, anything like that, and I retired. I just kind of was focusing on my family and being with the Lord, but he gave me something to say.
0: I'm sorry. I'm laughing at you and everybody else that thought they retired and all this new music out. Shout out to all of y'all. I ain't going to call your names, but you know who you are. They keep talking about y'all retiring and you still living and stuff. And God sent you for a purpose. Thanks.
1: Well, I mean, we're focusing on pastoring and doing the thing. So we told a couple people soundly rebuked me for saying I was retired, but I was serious.
0: I knew you were. I knew you were serious.
1: Yes.
0: Oh, my God. Shout out. Listen, I'm going to have to say this one. Shout out to you too, Todd Delaney. Yes. All of y'all talking about y'all retired and ain't going to do this no more. Here come God. Okay, here. I need you here. I need you to open up your mouth because he sent you for this purpose and this season and at this time. So I love it. I love how, don't you just love how God does you?
1: Absolutely.
0: He'll pile you up with all of this stuff to do. And here you are focused and being faithful. And then he'll say, and now I need you to do this.
1: Yeah, for sure. But I mean, we're being obedient.
0: Amen.
1: Surrender to obedience. Yeah.
0: One of these days, you're going to have to talk to people on how to navigate your life between what you do know, understand, and you know you're being obedient and faithful to what God calls.
1: Yeah.
0: Sometimes you got to teach that because people get confused in that area. And
1: for
0: then
1: sure.
0: they feel like they're schizophrenic. They feel like they're going crazy. It's like, what is going on with me? Right?
1: Sure. Well, I actually spent time with the Lord at the end of 2019, going into 2020, about what it was that he had for me moving forward. And for the first time in my life, I didn't hear or sense music as a part of it. Mm-hmm. What I've come to sense, understand, is he baked that into me. So that's something that he already put in and wove into my DNA. And so I just have to be obedient to that. But because it wasn't a part of the goals or what I thought was the future, I thought maybe he was done with that part of my life. Mm-hmm. I wasn't disillusioned or anything like that, more than it was just I thought that obedience looked like laying it down. But I didn't know that was something that he had already woven into my DNA. So it was a part of the expectation of my future.
0: That right there, you don't know how many people you just unlocked with what you just said.
1: Wow.
0: Because a lot of people get stuck in that. You know, they get stuck under systems. They get stuck under religious systems and the expectations of systems. And stuck under industry systems and demands and whatnot. But thank God for the opportunity to steal away in our own Gethsemane. You know what I mean?
1: For sure.
0: For God to recalibrate us, revive us, and renew what it is that he is saying. So I thank God that you did. I thank God that you answered. And you know, what I love about you, William, is it's almost like, you know, you were like, you know, at the end of 2019, going into 2020, you chronicle.
1: For sure.
0: Your moments.
1: For sure.
0: Because it will make sense when you do. Like,
1: yes.
0: You kind of like, so this is the time I was with God and he said this.
1: That's right.
0: And then now it makes sense because the scripture says that we know in part, we prophesy in part.
1: We do, but the interesting thing about God, Jurgen Moltmann is a German theologian, and I actually heard the quote attributed to Dr. Leonard Sweet, said that God calls us from the future to the future. And so this Isaiah 46:10 kind of gives us this insight into that, because he says, only I can tell you the future before it begins. It's this idea of the omnipresence

0: presence of God is not just that he's here, there, and everywhere at the same time, but that he fills all times at the same time.
1: Yeah, yeah.
0: So that idea then means that whenever he shows you something, he doesn't show you something to tease you. He's showing you a finished work that you haven't caught up to in time.
1: Jeez! Fam, I feel like we're stopping in the middle of something, but we have to, because this is death. This is a national broadcast and we can't talk all day. But he has a song. I want Jesus.
0: I want Jesus. And
1: I want you guys to hear it. I'm going to play it for you in 15 minutes, but I want to warn you. Go somewhere that you can sit still and not just hear, but receive this worship, okay? Coming up 15 minutes away, William McDowell, I Want Jesus on the Nightly Spirit.

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0: 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New Game Plus with Oxy. Sniff the difference. Game.
1: Ladies and gentlemen.

0: Yes, God. I want Jesus. Take this world.
1: Give me him.
0: Hi, Yabas. What? All right. I'll be ready to shout when I talk to the listener. I am the broadcaster today. So, William, please tell me, is this a part of a bigger project?
1: Yes. It's okay. A part of a project called Dreams, Revelations, and Moments. As I said earlier, I said I retired. Actually, this particular project is not, it wasn't one night. It was actually recorded over the course of 3 years. Different moments that were captured at our church, and then also a couple moments that were captured internationally. Because I wasn't like, okay, let me just do a recording more than it was just capturing moments. So really, the reason why we titled the project Dreams, Revelations, and Moments is because some of these things came from dreams. Yeah. Some of them, the overarching idea of the project dealing with the sufficiency and the supremacy of Christ was really kind of born out of the revelation of this season. And then, of course, Moments is talking about the combining of moments for the project. And the interesting thing is, even though it was captured over 3 years, it plays like it was in one night. But all the things are kind of connected. And so really it was a dream that I had. I didn't even know it was a project. I wasn't recording it as a project, but it was a dream that I had where the Lord literally took all the different puzzle pieces of moments over the last 3 years, showed me exactly how they placed together. And when I woke up, I knew I had a project, but it wasn't that I said, I'm going to do a project. It was capturing moments faithfully and obediently over 3 years. And then the Lord just kind of put them together in one night in a dream.
0: Brother, let me tell you something. First, I have to say again, thank you for being in alignment enough to know that God wasn't scattering you.
1: Mm-hmm.
0: For being in faithful and obedient enough to move when God says to move. Because I really feel this, you said dreams, revelations, and moments.
1: Yeah.
0: Boy, that is just sharp. That is sharp.
1: You know, it's different titling, but I really wanted to be able to capture what this really was. It wasn't just an idea. This was the Lord's doing. It was the Lord putting it together. And the way that he put it together is really special. This is for sure the most special project I've ever done.
0: Hallelujah.
1: Yeah.
0: I cannot wait to get my hands on this full project. And you said the full project is out?
1: The full project is out. You know, we live in a difficult time.
0: Yeah.
1: Relative to letting people know, we're kind of all in our own silos. You kind of have your own, you know, social media silo, and that's about it. It's hard to let people know. But I feel like, you know, because of the nature of this, there's a timelessness to it. So I don't feel like I'm in the rat race of trying to make everybody know about it all at once. Because I know that if you learn about it 6 months from now or 6 years from now, it's still going to speak to you.
0: So I love you.
1: I love you too.
0: And we bless God for you. But just know, you got us over here in your corner. So anytime
1: you
0: need anything, you got us.
1: Yes,
0: okay.
1: Ma'am. Yes, ma'am.
0: All right. Family, that is William McDowell. It is so good to hear from him. Please continue to cover him, but get your hands on Dreams, Revelations, and Moments. And that I Want Jesus, pull over, honey. Don't play it while you're driving.
1: Absolutely.
0: Amen. Thank you for stopping by, family. I have Sybil Wilkes joining us in about 15 minutes for the news update tonight on the Nightly Spirit.

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The world with what we need to know. President Trump confirmed the federal government is evaluating a potential FBI investigation into the death of 18-year-old Nolan Wells. This following the Mississippi grand jury decision declining to bring criminal charges in the young black man's death off of Horn Island. At Cornell University, student organizations, including the campus NAACP branch, staged a seven-hour sit-in at the Toni Morrison Dining Hall, symbolizing the 7 hours that Jane Doe claimed she was sexually assaulted by fraternity members in 2024. A new study by Wallet Hub, Mississippi ranks as the least safe state in America, finishing last overall in 4 of 5 major categories, including emergency preparedness and road safety. And in Fort Worth, Texas, community leaders broke ground on a landmark National Juneteenth Museum, celebrating the 100th birthday of the civil rights icon and grandmother of Juneteenth, Dr. Opal Lee. I'm Sybil Wilkes. Be informed, be empowered.

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1: All right, we are going way back to get Donnie McClurkin and the New York Restoration Choir. Here is Speak to My Heart from my Vintage Vault on the Nightly Spirit.

earthquake came a fire, but the Lord was not in the fire. And after the fire came a still, small voice. You know what? The prophet Elijah was in a very difficult place. He was discouraged and he was defeated in a moment. You ever felt like that? Where you just need some direction and you just don't know which way to turn? Well, in this scripture, God told Elijah to go stand on the mountain that he was about to pass. There was a great wind that tore the mountain apart. Then there was a great earthquake. And then there was a great fire. Can you imagine how Elijah felt like, oh my God? But here's the thing, God was not in any of those. But after the fire, there came a gentle whisper. Now, God was showing us how he speaks in this particular scripture. You know, when circumstances are loud, thoughts are telling you what's not going to work out, and people are coming against you, it's easy for you to get stressed out and confused, right? But you have to come back to that quiet place. The reason that God whispers is because he's close to you. You don't whisper to strangers or to people who barely know you. You know what I mean? You whisper to your spouse and you whisper to your child and you whisper to someone that you know and that you love. So that's why God whispers to you sometimes. You are his child and he loves you and he wants the best for you. And he's not going to shout. He's not going to be loud and he's not going to be forceful. He's going to lead you by the gentle whispers that still small voice. Okay, I'm going to pray for us coming up in about 15 minutes. It is your girl, Darlene, on the Nightly Spirit.

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13: 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Back to the Nightly Spirit. Hey.

Father, tonight, I just want to say thank you for these quiet times between us and you. When it's not everybody else's voice, when it's not what our intellect may understand, but when it is your Holy Spirit speaking in a still, small voice, we thank you, Father, that it is in that moment we realize that you know our needs and you meet our needs in the place that we are in that moment in our journey. And we want to say thank you that you love us so much that even if it's in a whisper, you speak, God, and you tell us what it is that we need to know. And you renew our inner strength by speaking to our heart. God, thank you for communication and communion with you, because it helps us to be good listeners and good doers of your word. In Jesus' name, we pray and honor you. Amen. And family, that ends another night of the Nightly Spirit. It's your girl, Darlene. And until next time, I want you to stay safe, stay blessed, and stay woo! Night, night.

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Listen, we're going to talk about everything that's going on in Tuscaloosa and the surrounding areas, even across the country. 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

0: Hurricane Isis continues to strengthen as it tracked toward the U.S. Gulf Coast Thursday night, with landfall expected late Friday as a dangerous hurricane, driving life-threatening storm surge, damaging winds, and flooding rain. The hurricane expected to reach the coast somewhere between Mobile, Alabama and Destin, Florida. Secretary of War Pete Hegseth says the execution of Nedal Hassan by firing squad will be public. The former Army doctor killed 12 soldiers, one civilian, and an unborn baby in November 2009 at Fort Hood in Texas. Hassan set to be executed December 3rd. Russia denying multiple reports by British and Serbian media outlets that a second employee at the Irkutsk Research Anti-Plague Institute of Siberia has died. What is known is at least one employee, a 28-year-old researcher, died of pneumonic plague. This is SRN News.
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15: Here's your Tuscaloosa and West Alabama forecast. Watching Hurricane Isaias get ever so closer to the region, expected to make landfall potentially along parts of the Alabama Gulf Coast as we head into Friday evening. We're on a tropical storm watch for winds over 40 miles an hour possible within the next 48 hours. We've got a flood watch from Friday evening through Sunday morning. Could be looking at 1 to 3 inch rains with localized higher totals. Mainly cloudy skies overnight with 64. Partly sunny Friday, a high of 86. The weather going sharply downhill overnight Friday into Saturday with strong winds, heavy rain that could lead to downed trees, power lines, and some power outages and maybe some roadway flooding. This is meteorologist Mark Thibodeau from the Weather Channel for Town Square Media, Tuscaloosa.
16: It's 70 degrees in Tuscaloosa.
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1: With SRN News, I'm John Scott. The USS Abraham Lincoln, back home in San Diego, a large crowd of cheering family members and loved ones greeted the aircraft carrier as it pulled into port after a record 10-month-long deployment to the Middle East. Secretary of War Pete Hegseth flew out Wednesday to visit the sailors and Marines who've been part of that deployment. Mandatory and voluntary evacuations have been issued along the Gulf Coast as Hurricane Isaias approaches landfall, the first Atlantic hurricane of the year. It's a Category 2 storm now with maximum wind speeds of 105 miles per hour. Landfall set for Friday. President Trump says the U.S. will not strike Iran in the lead-up to November's midterm elections. In a Truth Social post today, the president also noted U.S. is having what he called productive discussions with Iran now. This is SRN News.
2: Millions will vote soon, but do they really know the issues? Now, Rob Schmidt is on Newsmax tonight talking about the war for America's future. Rob Schmidt reveals that many Americans are embracing socialism, especially young people. 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
21: Here's your Tuscaloosa and West Alabama forecast. Watching Hurricane Isaias get ever so closer to the region, expected to make landfall potentially along parts of the Alabama Gulf Coast as we head into Friday evening. We're on a tropical storm watch for winds over 40 miles an hour possible within the next 48 hours. We've got a flood watch from Friday evening through Sunday morning. Could be looking at 1 to 3 inch rains with localized higher totals. Mainly cloudy skies overnight, low 64. Partly sunny Friday, a high of 86. The weather going sharply downhill overnight Friday into Saturday with strong winds, heavy rain that could lead to downed trees, power lines, and some power outages and maybe some roadway flooding. This is meteorologist Mark Thibodeau from the Weather Channel for Town Square Media, Tuscaloosa.
22: It's 70 degrees in Tuscaloosa.
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About 15 years ago, I was driving down the street all by myself. And here comes a car that turns right out in front of me and hit me head on. And I went out like a light. 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
2: Thank you, God, for giving us our identity in you. We can know who we are because we know whose we are. And we don't have to work for your approval. You've called us by name.

0: Listen, family, we made it through another week. So stop feeling guilty for doing what's best for you. I know you can't wait to tune in tonight for the Friday Night Spin Inspiration because it's what's best for you. And I'm going to be there tonight on the hottest inspirational broadcast in the nation, The Nightly Spirit.
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2: SRN News. I'm John Scott. President Trump back on the road again, visiting Alaska next week to campaign for Republican candidates ahead of the midterms. The president will hold a rally Tuesday at the Curtis Steeman Art Memorial Sports Center in Wasilla. The rally aims to boost Republican Senator Dan Sullivan and Congressman Nick Begich. A serial killer may be behind a string of recent deaths in Lansing, Michigan. Police Chief Robert Backus gave details on five deaths in Michigan's capital city at a news conference, saying they're investigating the cases actively. He said police are looking for trends and patterns. Reports of a second employee dying at the Irkutsk Research Anti-Plague Institute of Siberia are being denied by Russia. The country's health watchdog says most media reports have been based on false information. This is SRN News.
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1: Hello, this is State Representative A.J. 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
12: Here's your Tuscaloosa and West Alabama forecast. Watching Hurricane Isaias get ever so closer to the region, expected to make landfall potentially along parts of the Alabama Gulf Coast as we head into Friday evening. We're on a tropical storm watch for winds over 40 miles an hour possible within the next 48 hours. We've got a flood watch from Friday evening through Sunday morning. Could be looking at 1 to 3 inch rains with localized higher totals. Mainly cloudy skies overnight, low 64. Partly sunny Friday, a high of 86. The weather going sharply downhill overnight Friday into Saturday with strong winds, heavy rain that could lead to downed trees, power lines, and some power outages and maybe some roadway flooding. This is meteorologist Mark Thibodeau from the Weather Channel for Town Square Media, Tuscaloosa.
13: It's 67 degrees in Tuscaloosa.
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0: the storm, out of the grave. You will repeat a battle. You will repeat a battle. But he already, already won. Go, go, go, go to sleep. He already broke through. He did it, a breakthrough. I said he did it, a breakthrough.
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1: With SRN News, I'm John Scott. ECI says now a Category 2 storm with maximum sustained winds of 105 miles per hour. A hurricane warning is in effect for the northern Gulf Coast from the Mississippi-Alabama state line across southern Alabama to Panama City, Florida. Krista Pike is awake and talking, but her legal team says she has a long road ahead of her. The Tennessee death row inmate survived a lethal injection attempt last week and was in a coma and on a ventilator. Her attorney, Randy Spivey, says she's aware of the botched execution, but is still cognitively impaired. She can't move either of her arms. President Trump honoring tech leaders and scientists at the Golden Age of Innovation Summit in Washington, D.C. Trump awarded Elon Musk and other American innovators the nation's highest honors for scientific achievement at the Donald J. Trump Institute of Peace. This is SRN News.
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1: Here's your Tuscaloosa and West Alabama forecast. Watching Hurricane Isaias get ever so closer to the region, expected to make landfall potentially along parts of the Alabama Gulf Coast as we head into Friday evening. We're on a tropical storm watch for winds over 40 miles an hour possible within the next 48 hours. We've got a flood watch from Friday evening through Sunday morning. Could be looking at 1 to 3 inch rains with localized higher totals. Mainly cloudy skies overnight, low 64. Partly sunny Friday, a high of 86. The weather going sharply downhill overnight Friday into Saturday with strong winds, heavy rain that could lead to downed trees, power lines, and some power outages and maybe some roadway flooding. This is meteorologist Mark Thibodeau from the Weather Channel for Town Square Media, Tuscaloosa.
2: It's 66 degrees in Tuscaloosa.
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1: With SRN News, I'm John Scott. Hurricane Isaias continues to strengthen as it trekked toward the U.S. Gulf Coast Thursday night, with landfall expected late Friday or early Saturday as a dangerous hurricane. Isaias likely to continue a period of rapid strengthening before reaching the coast somewhere between Mobile, Alabama, and Destin, Florida. Secretary of War Pete Hegseth says the execution of Nedal Hassan by firing squad will be public. The former Army doctor killed 12 soldiers, one civilian, and an unborn baby in November 2009 at Fort Hood in Texas. Hassan set to be executed December 3rd. Russia denying multiple reports that a second employee at the Irtush Research Anti-Plague Institute of Serbia has died. What is known is that one researcher did die, reportedly from pneumonic plague. This is SRN News.
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8: Here's your Tuscaloosa and West Alabama forecast. Watching Hurricane Isaias get ever so closer to the region, expected to make landfall potentially along parts of the Alabama Gulf Coast as we head into Friday evening. We're on a tropical storm watch for winds over 40 miles an hour possible within the next 48 hours. We've got a flood watch from Friday evening through Sunday morning. Could be looking at 1 to 3 inch rains with localized higher totals. Mainly cloudy skies overnight, low 64. Partly sunny Friday, a high of 86. The weather going sharply downhill overnight Friday into Saturday with strong winds, heavy rain that could lead to downed trees, power lines, and some power outages and maybe some roadway flooding. This is meteorologist Mark Thibodeau from the Weather Channel for Town Square Media, Tuscaloosa.
9: It's 66 degrees in Tuscaloosa.
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1: Thank you, God, for giving us our identity in you. 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
1: Officials say Gulf of America oil and gas operations will remain under close watch until Hurricane Isaias is no longer a threat. Crews evacuated platforms and rigs, and production is temporarily shut in. Lawyers for Krista Pike say she's now up and walking. That's after she survived two attempts at lethal injection in Tennessee last week. Her lawyers say she can now take steps with assistance. Charles Manson follower Patricia Krenwinkel is again being recommended for parole. She could be released after 56 years in prison unless it's blocked by the full state parole board and Governor Gavin Newsom. Krenwinkel was convicted of seven murders. The now 78-year-old was granted parole on a preliminary basis after her 18th parole suitability hearing. This is the third time she's been approved for parole. This is SRN News.
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1: Here's your Tuscaloosa and West Alabama forecast. Watching Hurricane Isaias get ever so closer to the region, expected to make landfall potentially along parts of the Alabama Gulf Coast as we head into Friday evening. We're on a tropical storm watch for winds over 40 miles an hour possible within the next 48 hours. We've got a flood watch from Friday evening through Sunday morning. Could be looking at 1 to 3 inch rains with localized higher totals. Mainly cloudy skies overnight, low 64. Partly sunny Friday, a high of 86. The weather going sharply downhill overnight Friday into Saturday with strong winds, heavy rain that could lead to downed trees, power lines, and some power outages and maybe some roadway flooding. This is meteorologist Mark Thibodeau from the Weather Channel for Town Square Media, Tuscaloosa.
2: It's 66 degrees in Tuscaloosa.
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2: SRN News, I'm John Scott. The USS Abraham Lincoln back home in San Diego. A large crowd of cheering family members and loved ones greeted the aircraft carrier as it pulled into port after a record 10-month-long deployment to the Middle East. Mandatory and voluntary evacuations have been issued along the Gulf Coast as Hurricane Isaias approaches landfall. The first Atlantic hurricane of the year. It's a Category 2 storm now, and landfall is set for late Friday or early Saturday. President Trump says the U.S. will not strike Iran in the lead-up to November's midterm elections. In a Truth Social post, the president said the U.S. is having what he called productive discussions with Iran. He reiterated that Iran is in very bad condition, both economically and militarily. This is SRN News.
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1: Here's your Tuscaloosa and West Alabama forecast. Watching Hurricane Isaias get ever so closer to the region, expected to make landfall potentially along parts of the Alabama Gulf Coast as we head into Friday evening. We're on a tropical storm watch for winds over 40 miles an hour possible within the next 48 hours. We've got a flood watch from Friday evening through Sunday morning. Could be looking at 1 to 3 inch rains with localized higher totals. Mainly cloudy skies overnight, low 64. Partly sunny Friday, a high of 86. The weather going sharply downhill overnight Friday into Saturday with strong winds, heavy rain that could lead to downed trees, power lines, and some power outages and maybe some roadway flooding. This is meteorologist Mark Thibodeau from the Weather Channel for Town Square Media, Tuscaloosa.
2: It's 64 degrees in Tuscaloosa.
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Lord, as we come today, we pray that thou wouldest just lend the listening ear to the prayers of thy servants this morning. Lord, we pray today that you would accept our humble gratitude. Search our deceitful hearts, for we know that somewhere along the way we have engaged in conversations that are not worthy of your children. Somewhere along the way we've gone wrong, we've done wrong, we've gotten out of the pathway of duty. But Lord God, my Master, thou hast said in thy word that if we pray and call upon your holy and righteous name and confess our sin, that you would be just to forgive us. Blot them out today, my Lord. Cast them in yonder sea of forgetfulness, where they'll sink there somehow and dissolve and be washed on out into the seas of infinity, never to rise and trouble your children in this world, nor condemn us at yonder judgment bar. My God, we come this morning, we pray that thou wouldest bless the sick and afflicted everywhere. Walk down the aisles of hospitals and down the hallways of institutions of suffering throughout the land. We pray, my God, that you will somehow lay your hand upon those whose fevers are running high, those who cannot turn over this morning for aching muscles, those, my Father God, whose blood have gone too high and whose hearts are out of rhythm. Lord God, somehow in some way we pray that thou wouldest visit those who are afflicted today. Stand by the bedside of the old folk in rest homes throughout the land today. Let them know that old Christians never die, that they just sleep away in thee. Bless those who are in orphan homes throughout the land. Bless the man on his job this morning who cannot see his way out of his economic condition. Bless the young woman today who rises with a dark cloud of despair hanging over her life. Let her know, my Father God, that all things are possible if she will only believe today. And oh God, when we've done what you told us to do, we pray that we'll hear your welcome voice in the end of this life, saying, well done, thou good and faithful servant. Come on in and enjoy the glories of our Lord. These and all of the blessings we ask in Jesus' precious name. Amen.

0: And a pleasant good morning to you, Mr. and Mrs. Tuscaloosa, and the children, too. And welcome on board your Friday morning's edition of Information and Inspiration, Early Morning Gospel with Brother Jay. Trust that you had a wonderful night's rest on last night, and you're looking forward to having a wonderful fish fry in Friday. Call a friend, call a neighbor, and tell them that Brother Jay is on the air everywhere on this TGIF Fish Fry and Friday. And what a Friday is going to be. Want to say a pleasant good morning and send out the blessings to all of our many Christian friends and saints across America. And hope you'll stay with us until 10 o'clock. But it's time for you to get those planks on the floor. It's Friday morning. Yeah, that's a signal for you to be getting those planks on the floor and looking alive. Want to say a pleasant good morning to my early birds this morning, Brother Early Harlan and Brother MC Prince. I tell you, they're all ready to go on a fish frying Friday. Good morning, radio family.
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0: That's Anthony Brown there in group therapy with us at 5:16 a.m. in the city, and always be good. My. I want to say a pleasant good morning to Sister Mary Snyder, and she's hanging in there like a rusty fish hook on this fish frying Friday. And somebody told me that she'll be having a birthday on this coming Sunday. 77 years young, that's Sister Mary Snyder. Been a radio family member forever. Yes, she has. Happy birthday to you. Happy birthday to you. On your birthday, Sister Mary Snyder, since we won't be here on Sunday. Happy birthday. Happy birthday. Happy birthday to you. And you're getting your birthday salutations a lot early. Yes, you are. Happy birthday to you, darling, and certainly hope that you live to be 1,000. And from where I sit, it seems like you're well on your way. Our Bible scripture for today comes from that dreaded book of Revelation, chapter 22, verse 21. That's Revelation chapter 22, verse 21. Jot that down now, because it may come in handy a little later in the service. Good morning, everybody.
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0: 790 WTSK, The Truth and Praise, 93.3 FM, your Win Cash radio station. My, my, my. It's 5:22 a.m. in the city. And if you know of somebody who's celebrating a birthday on today or tomorrow or Sunday, give me a call, area code 205-752-4800, and I'll place their names on our official birthday list and might even sing again this morning. Feeling rather singing on this morning. I also want to say a pleasant good morning to that non-singing Lillian Black and her accomplice brother Melvin this morning. And they're over there both singing to each other like canaries. Yes, they are. Me, me, me, me, me. Me, me, me, me, me. Me, me. That's the best I can do on a fish fry in Friday. Also, to that blessed Betty Halbert and all those present and retired school teachers out there, and to all of my weeping Maryites out there, got their ears on this morning. Yes, they do. Also to my Donaldson girls, they're already cranking up and getting ready to go up there to Donaldson Correctional Center this morning, up the highway there to Bessemer. And to all of my Amazonites, they'll be trailing those Donaldson girls as they head to work this morning. And to Sister Cynthia Kemp and everybody out there at Lear, good morning, good Friday morning. A great day to be alive, wouldn't you say?
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1: With SRN News, I'm John Scott. President Trump is back on the road again, visiting Alaska next week to campaign for Republican candidates ahead of the midterm elections. The president will hold a rally Tuesday that aims to boost Republican Senator Dan Sullivan and Congressman Nick Begich. A serial killer may be behind a string of recent deaths in Lansing, Michigan. Police Chief Robert Backus gave details on 5 deaths in Michigan's capital city at a news conference. He says they're investigating the cases actively, and he said police are looking for trends and patterns. Reports of a second employee dying at the Irkutsk Research Anti-Plague Institute of Siberia are being denied now by Russia. The country's health watchdog says most media reports have been based on false information. This is SRN News.
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3: Here's your Tuscaloosa and West Alabama forecast. Watching Hurricane Isaias get ever so closer to the region, expected to make landfall potentially along parts of the Alabama Gulf Coast as we head into Friday evening. We're in a tropical storm watch for winds over 40 miles an hour possible within the next 48 hours. We've got a flood watch from Friday evening through Sunday morning. Could be looking at 1 to 3 inch rains with localized higher totals. Mainly cloudy skies overnight, low 64. Partly sunny Friday, a high of 86. The weather going sharply downhill overnight Friday into Saturday with strong winds, heavy rain that could lead to downed trees, power lines, and some power outages and maybe some roadway flooding. This is meteorologist Mark Thibodeau from the Weather Channel for Town Square Media, Tuscaloosa.
4: It's 64 degrees in Tuscaloosa.
5: Thank you very much there, James Spann, the weatherman, and want you to look out for the elderly during this impending inclement weather. They say is headed our way as a result of the hurricane making land on the coast of Alabama, Mississippi, and the Gulf Coast area a little later on today. So watch out for the elderly and make sure that they're hydrated and ventilated. Want to say a pleasant good morning again to all of our many Christian friends and saints across America. And it's time for you to get those planks on the floor. It's a Fish Frying Friday. Good morning, everybody.
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7: Anybody out there grateful?
8: Yeah.
7: Put those hands together. Let's go.

Yeah, that's Sister Dorothy Norwood along with Dorinda Clark Cole. They're one of those Clark sisters, and it could have been, should have been me. My. And you also at 5:37 a.m. in the city. Want to remind you of our Bible scripture for today. It comes from the book of Revelation, chapter 22, verse 21. That's Revelation chapter 22, verse 21. Jot that down somewhere now, because I can assure you that you'll hear it and see it again a little later in the service. And I know you're going to stick around for the Bible trivia question on this Friday morning. Got another mind bender for you on this morning. Going to be testing different avenues of your knowledge base again on this Fish Frying Friday. Let's continue with Big Marvin Sapp with us this morning, children.

0: want to say a happy Fish Frying Friday to Sister Pam Ellis and all of the crew in the lab over there in Norport, DCH this morning. Also to those environmental services workers over there in that same facility. Got us on real loud over there. Hope you don't get any problems with your supervisor for running us so loud on this Fish Frying Friday. And the day wouldn't be complete if I didn't speak to my Pfeifferites down there. Deacon Nero, Sister Lowe, Sister Regina, Sister Johanna Sullivan, and Sister Angie Richardson, and all of the rest of my Pfeiffer crew. They've got their ears on this morning. Good morning, radio family.
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0: Yeah, that's J.J. Hairston there and the Lord of All. I want to send that one out to Brother Fred Cameron. He's pulling up on the Work 20 as I speak. 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

And welcome back in to the second hour of Early Morning Gospel on this TGIF Fish Frying Friday. I'm Brother Jay, and I'll be along with you for the ride this morning, children, and what a ride it promises to be. But it's Bible trivia time right now, and I want you to listen up on this Fish Frying Friday where you won't be late, last, and lost on the Bible trivia today. What are the last three words of the Standard Bible in most common translations, like the King James Version, the NIV, and the ESV version of the Holy Bible? What are the last three words of the Standard Bible in most common translations, like KJV, NIV, and ESV? If you know something this morning, give me a call, area code 205-752-4800 is the number, and I'm standing by waiting for your calls. Going to send something out to my big sister, Sister Netra Thomas, out there this morning, and I happen to know that she likes this one a lot. Yes, she does.

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0: Tribute there and hallelujah. Anyhow, it's 6:14 in the city, and some of you are trying to rewrite the scriptures this morning. Come on, radio family. What are the last three words of the Standard Bible in most common translations, like King James Version and the NIV and the ESB versions of the Holy Bible? Don't add to nor take away. He tells you that in the scriptures. Want to thank Sister Severe Steele for chiming in this morning. Also, the two Heitch twins, Pat and Glenda, they both knew something this morning. Also, my big sister, Sister Netra Thomas, and she says, thank you for my song this morning, Brother Jay. Also, Brother Wiley Dunson and Brother M.C. Prince, representing my men this morning, along with my sidekick out there, Brother Earl Lee Harlan, and Sister Johnny Roberson, one of my walking biblical encyclopedias. She weighed in. And also Sister Brenda Sanders with that sweet spirit that she has. And if you know something, let me hear from you. Area code 205-752-4800 is the number as we continue on this Fish Frying Friday.
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2: 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Tuscaloosa traffic now from the Townsend Nissan Traffic Center. A very good morning to you on your TGIF. We're getting off to a nice and quiet start for your Friday ride. Moving about 2059, always a pleasure. And this morning, well, there you go. From University to Joe Malisham, it is wide open. Uh-oh, we do have a little problem up here in Northport on the northbound lanes of 69 at Clear Lake Road. You do have a crash, and it's causing a pretty significant backup. I'm Tammy Thomas with your Tuscaloosa traffic now.
3: Thank you, Tammy, for keeping us abreast of the fast-moving traffic on this Fish Fry and Friday. And you early morning drivers out there, you all know the drill. 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They are full of energy on this end of the week. Yes, they are, and we'll just love you for it. Yes, we will.
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6: Here's your Tuscaloosa and West Alabama forecast. Warm and quiet here on this Thursday. Sunshine and 91. Light northeast wind. Moisture arrives Friday ahead of Isaias. We'll see the rain chances begin to go up tomorrow afternoon. Rain expected Friday night. Strong winds. Tropical storm conditions are possible on Saturday with showers and thunderstorms. Heavy rain of up to 4 inches possible and winds gusting up to 50 miles per hour. Cooler high Saturday in the mid-70s. Richard DeWedding of the Weather Channel for Town Square Media, Tuscaloosa.
7: It's 62 degrees in
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10: With SRN News, I'm Bob Agnew in Washington. Hurricane Isaias is a Category 2 storm as it heads toward the Gulf Coast. Last check, the National Hurricane Center reported the storm had maximum sustained winds of 105 miles an hour. It's forecast to become a Category 3 storm, then lose some strength before making landfall near the Florida-Alabama border sometime overnight tonight into Saturday morning. Also at SRNNews.com, New York City Mayor Mamdani says he was unable to secure the release of a man shot by federal immigration agents in Upper Manhattan. Mamdani says he spoke with President Trump about the man who was sitting inside a car when he was wounded Thursday afternoon. A 5-year-old child was also inside the vehicle at the time. Secretary of War Pete Hegseth says the execution of Nidal Hassan by firing squad will be live streamed on December 3rd. This is SRN News.
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0: It's 6:30 in the city. Good morning, WTSK radio family and Elder Barbara J. Hicks, along with members of the Midnight Cry Radio Broadcast Ministry and everyone in the four corners of this world who can hear my voice. Saints, before we begin this morning, let us never forget that it is praying, PR, praying time, and not PL, playing time. Therefore, it would behoove each one of us to please stop and let us pray together on one accord for our children on this beautiful Lord's Day. Let us pray. Father God, we thank you for the gift of our children today. We pray that they will always be healthy and able to prosper. Thank you, Lord, for knowing every detail of their lives. Please, Father God, keep them safe from every danger, hurt, harm, or danger, and bless them with a life full of your favor and your goodness. Amen. Amen. And thank God for Jesus. Thank you, Brother Jay, and we will indeed definitely look forward to hearing from you again throughout this school year. As we, the prayer warriors, you and I, and all other warriors continue to fight the good fight, for we will continue to be of good courage as we continue to pray that our children will have a joyful and victorious spirit during this academic year, and for God's peace to guard their hearts and their minds. Wake up, prayer warriors, for it's praying time and not playing time. And may Father God continue to bless each one of you on this beautiful Lord's Day, October 9th, 2026. Amen, amen. And thank God for Jesus.
1: We're going to go down home now. How many of y'all from down home? How many of y'all ready to have some foot service?

been alone. Can I get a witness?

Yeah, that's Sister Dorothy Norwood there. And I want to remind you that the preceding broadcast came to you as an exclusive feature of Town Square Media, 790 WTSK The Truth and Praise, 93.3 FM, along with Elder Barbara J. Hicks of A Midnight Cry Radio Broadcast Ministry. 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

790 WTSK, The Truth and Praise, 93.3 FM. And our Bible trivia question for the morning: what are the last three words of the Standard Bible in most common translations? There were three last words that were sort of common to one another in the various translations of God's Word. I want to thank Sister Sherry Moore for answering the trivia question this morning. Also, Sister Alice Ingram and everybody in the tower, good morning. And Brother Danny, Sister Elizabeth, and that talking baby also answered the trivia question. I've been missing you, Brother Danny, but Sister Elizabeth and the baby have been holding up the bloodstained banner. Yes, they have. Also, Sister Brenda Davis and Sister Thelma Jemison, they also knew something. And if you know something on this Fish Frying Friday, I desire to hear from you on this morning. You know that number, area code 205-752-4800. My producer has taken a vacation day on today, so I have it all by myself. But I can handle it. Yes, I can. Good morning, everybody.

0: Yeah, that's Isabel Davis there, and she calls on the name of Jesus at 6:47 a.m. in the city. And I'm sort of disappointed in the radio family this morning on the trivia question. What are the last three words of the Standard Bible in most common translations? And you know, there are three or more translations of the Standard Bible. And I want to know, what are the last three words of the Standard Bible in most, not all, but most common translations? If you know something, I want you to hurry up and say something as we check on the latest news from the Tuscaloosa Thread with Don Hartley and Sheila Smoot.
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2: From the Town Square Media News Center, I'm Sheila Smoot. Governor Kay Ivey has issued a mandatory evacuation for coastal areas as Hurricane Isaias continues to gain strength. The mandatory evacuation means all non-residents, tourists, and visitors in Alabama coastal areas of Baldwin and Mobile counties must vacate the area. That includes the cities of Gulf Shores, Orange Beach, Dolphin Island, and Bayou Labatre. The evacuation will continue until the state of emergency is lifted or modified by Governor Kay Ivey's office. ESPN's popular game day is coming in for the Alabama-Georgia game. Despite the weather, normally the game is held outside on the quad, but ESPN officials say the game day crew will be moving indoors to Coleman Coliseum due to the unexpected weather conditions. Back on campus for game day, Nick Saban and guest game day predictor Bryce Young. However, there is still no word on if the Alabama-Georgia game has or will be canceled. From the Town Square Media News Center, I'm Sheila Smoot. Welcome to the Rush Hour.
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4: Nissan Traffic Center. We are moving slow in Northport right now, looking at this remnants of an accident on 69 northbound at Union Chapel Road. So it's got traffic pretty heavy in that immediate area. No extensive delays. And as far as the rest of the area, well, your TGIF is pretty wide open. 2059, just gorgeous in between Joe Malisham and University. With your Tuscaloosa traffic now, I'm Tammy Thomas.
0: Thank you very much there, Tammy. Still keeping us aware of the traffic on this busy type fish fry in Friday. And I tell you, radio family, don't add to nor take away from God's word on this morning. And I've been amazed at the answers I've gotten on the trivia question. I want to thank Sister Dorothy Jones for answering the trivia question. She was very accurate and precise. And your early morning drivers, I want you to watch out for my school-age gomers on this inclement day on today. That hurricane is really gaining strength off of the coast of Florida and Alabama. Mm-hmm. And Mississippi also gonna make landfall a little later on today. Listen.
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6: Here's your Tuscaloosa and West Alabama forecast. Warm and quiet here on this Thursday. Sunshine and 91. Light northeast wind. Moisture arrives Friday ahead of Isaias. We'll see the rain chances begin to go up tomorrow afternoon. Rain expected Friday night. Strong winds. Tropical storm conditions are possible on Saturday with showers and thunderstorms. Heavy rain of up to 4 inches possible and winds gusting up to 50 miles per hour. Cooler high Saturday in the mid-70s. Richard DeWedding of the Weather Channel for Town Square Media Tuscaloosa.
7: It's 62 degrees in Tuscaloosa.
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0: found in Christ's Passion, drawing from ancient sources and archaeological discoveries. 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
3: Good morning to you, Brother Jay. Good morning, Tuscaloosa and West Alabama. These are the funeral announcements coming this morning from the Wills Funeral Service, located at 701 Martin Luther King Jr. Boulevard, Northport, Alabama. 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Being called from labor to reward, with profound sympathy, the staff and management of Will's Funeral Service sadly inform you of the passing of Mr. Willie Green, better known to friends as Superman. Funeral services for Mr. Willie Green, or Superman, will be held on today at 1 p.m. from the First Missionary Baptist Church, Moundville, Alabama. The remains of Mr. Willie Green, or Superman, will lie in state in the sanctuary of the First Missionary Baptist Church, Moundville, Alabama, from 12 noon until time of service. Again, with Will's Funeral Service in charge of all arrangements. Being called from labor to reward, with profound sympathy, the staff and management of Will's Funeral Service sadly inform you of the passing of Miss Bernice Thomas, better known to friends as Sapphire. Funeral services for Miss Bernice Thomas, or Sapphire, will be held on next Saturday, That's Saturday, October the 17th. Please note the date. Saturday, October the 17th at 11 a.m. from the Friendship Baptist Church, Tuscaloosa, Alabama. Enter that. Will follow in the beautiful West Highland Memorial Gardens of Tuscaloosa with Will's funeral service in charge of all arrangements. And the remains of Miss Bernice Thomas or Sapphire will become viewable to the public beginning on next Friday, October the 16th, from 12 noon until 5 p.m. in the main parlor of Will's Funeral Service, Northport, Alabama. Also, the remains of Miss Bernice Thomas or Sapphire will lie in state in the sanctuary of the Friendship Baptist Church, Tuscaloosa, Alabama, from 10 a.m. until time of service. Again, with Will's funeral service in charge of all arrangements. Being called from labor to reward, with profound sympathy, the staff and management of Will's Funeral Service sadly inform you of the passing of Miss Jakisha Knox. Complete funeral arrangements for Miss Jakisha Knox will be announced later by Will's Funeral Service of Northport, Alabama. Being called from labor to reward with profound sympathy, the staff and management of Will's Funeral Service sadly inform you of the passing of Mr. Edward Owens Sr. Complete funeral arrangements for Mr. Edward Owens Senior will be announced later by Will's Funeral Service of Northport, Alabama. Being called from labor to reward with profound sympathy, the staff and management of Will's Funeral Service sadly inform you of the passing of Miss Ethel Lewins. Complete funeral arrangements for Miss Ethel Lewins will be announced later by Will's Funeral Service.

0: of Northport, Alabama. Being called from labor to reward with profound sympathy, the staff and management of Will's Funeral Service sadly inform you of the passing of Mr. O.C. Wilson. Complete funeral arrangements for Mr. O.C. Wilson will be announced later by Will's Funeral Service of Northport, Alabama. Being called from labor to reward with profound sympathy, the staff and management of Will's Funeral Service sadly inform you of the passing of Mr. Robert Larry Taylor. Complete funeral arrangements for Mr. Robert Larry Taylor will be announced later by Will's Funeral Service of Northport, Alabama. Being called from labor to reward with profound sympathy, the staff and management of Will's Funeral Service sadly informed you of the passing of Miss Annie L. Bowden. Complete funeral arrangements for Miss Annie L. Bowden will be announced later by Will's Funeral Service of Northport, Alabama. Please note that these services have been arranged at a later date due to the weather alerts. Complete arrangements will be announced later by Will's Funeral Service of Northport, Alabama. And we'll be back with more funeral announcements.
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0: Again, we remind you that these services have been arranged for the following week due to the state of emergency of our weather. Please stay tuned for the services in their completed form next week due to the state of emergency of our weather. Being called from labor to reward. With profound sympathy, the staff and management of Will's Funeral Service sadly inform you of the passing of Mr. Keith Thomas. Complete funeral arrangements for Mr. Keith Thomas will be announced later by Will's Funeral Service of Northport, Alabama. Suffer little children to come unto me, for such be the kingdom of God. With profound sympathy, the staff and management of Will's Funeral Service sadly inform you of the passing of baby angel Camille Pittman. Complete funeral arrangements for baby angel Camille Pittman will be announced later by Will's Funeral Service of Northport, Alabama. Being called from labor to reward, with profound sympathy, the staff and management of Will's Funeral Service sadly inform you of the passing of Mr. Irvin Montgomery. Complete funeral arrangements for Mr. Irvin Montgomery will be announced later by Will's Funeral Service of Northport, Alabama. And as always, to the bereaved Montgomery, to the bereaved Pittman, to the bereaved Thomas, to the bereaved Knox, to the bereaved Owens, to the bereaved Lewis, to the bereaved Wilson, to the bereaved Taylor family again, to the bereaved Boughton, to the bereaved Green, to the bereaved Thomas family again, and to all bereaved families coming from the staff and management of Will's Funeral Service, I am Joe C. Wills, extending our heartfelt sympathy. Thank you very much, Brother Jay.

0: sooner or later, you're going to be faced with the responsibility of having to make final funeral arrangements for that loved one. 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
1: And join the radio pastor again on tomorrow morning on the Saturday morning gospel cavalcade with Minister Harris. My, my, my. Well, our Bible trivia question this morning, you all were a little slow on it, but, you know, today is Friday, and I'm not going to make any excuses for your slowfulness this morning, radio family, but it, as the children say, it bees like that sometimes. Want to thank that mystery lady. She knew something. Also, my Ting Tong Bell lady, Sister Lily McGee. And she also chimed in on the trivia question this morning. And it really was a simple question. What are the last three words of the Standard Bible in most common translations, like the King James Version or the NIV or the ESV? Well, it could have been one of these two, be with you or be with all. Want to thank all of you who did chime in this morning on the trivia question. Join us again on Monday morning a little after 6 o'clock a.m. for another exciting Bible trivia question. And I want you to bone up on the scriptures over the weekend where you'll be ready on next week. Let's check on the traffic, if you don't mind.
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4: Tuscaloosa traffic now from the Townsend Nissan Traffic Center. We've got some heavies up in Northport as you travel on 69 southbound at Union Chapel Road. Brake lights are hitting back to Shenandoah Drive. And we are also starting to fill in just a bit, not too much, McFarland. Just mainly at those intersections between Watermelon and 43. And 2059 is wide open from University to Joe Malisham. It travels at posted speed. With your Tuscaloosa traffic now, Tammy Thomas.
1: Thank you very much there, Tammy, at 7:35 in the morning time. You early morning drivers out there, I want you to watch out for my youngest now if you're driving in and around and through the school zones this morning. It is Friday, and their energy level is at its maximum. So watch out for them because they may not be watching out for you. 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
7: The weather.
5: Here's your Tuscaloosa and West Alabama forecast. Tropical storm watches in place towards Dallas County, a little farther south. They are tropical storm warnings, and we do have the flood watches that kick in at 7 p.m. tonight, and we are looking at possibly 2 to 4 inches. Locally higher amounts, maybe up to 5 inches or higher, will be possible. Clouds today up to around 85. Showers tonight, maybe some thunder, could see 2 to 3 inches of rain tonight. Could be heavy, low 61. Saturday, tropical storm conditions are possible. Showers, high 74. Mostly sunshine for Sunday. This is Jeff Eno from the Weather Channel for Town Square Media, Tuscaloosa.
7: It's 62 degrees in Tuscaloosa.
8: With SRN News, I'm Bob Agnew in Washington. Isaias is now a Category 2 hurricane as it heads toward the Gulf Coast. At last check, the National Hurricane Center reported the storm had maximum sustained winds of 105 miles an hour. It is forecast to grow even stronger into a Category 3 before it makes landfall somewhere near the Florida.

0: Alabama border probably tonight into early tomorrow. Secretary of War Pete Hegseth says the execution of Nidal Hassan by firing squad will be live streamed. The former army doctor killed 12 soldiers, one civilian, and an unborn baby in November 2009 at Fort Hood, Texas. President Trump says people who say artificial intelligence, super intelligence, are the enemy. That's what he wrote on Truth Social yesterday. Microsoft disputes claims by the administration it's firing Americans to hire foreign workers. Microsoft released a statement saying most of its workers in the U.S. are Americans. This is SRN News.
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So stop feeling guilty for doing what's best for you. I know you can't wait to tune in tonight for the Friday Night Spinspiration because it's what's best for you. And I'm going to be there tonight on the hottest inspirational broadcast in the nation, The Nightly Spirit. It's

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2: From the Town Square Media News Center, I'm Sheila Smoot. If you've noticed an army of power company trucks passing through Tuscaloosa and West Alabama, those crews are heading to South Alabama, but using our area for staging in advance of the severe weather and expected hurricane to hit the Gulf on tonight. Crews from Alabama Power look like an army with additional crews of electrical co-ops and contractor companies. In an Alabama Power press release, they say they are adjusting work schedules, positioning crews and equipment, and making sure additional resources are ready to go where they are needed. Although the Alabama-Georgia game this Saturday has still not been canceled, some things in our area have been postponed. Saturday's Tuscaloosa Farmers Market has been canceled. Also, music fans, listen up. Tonight's concert in the Mercedes-Benz Amphitheater in Tuscaloosa have been canceled. The concert was featuring Government Mule and Ziggy Marley. Ticket holders will receive refunds. I'm Sheila Smoot. Keep it locked here for all your severe weather updates.
3: Tuscaloosa traffic now from the Townsend Nissan Traffic Center. Well, we're moving at posted speed for most of the area. You're only dealing with intersection delays from time to time on Skyland Boulevard between McFarland and 69 15th Street. A little patchy, but it's moving quite swiftly between McFarland and Lurline Wallace. Not finding any severe delays on Lurline Wallace as you move with ease from 15th to McFarland. With your Tuscaloosa traffic now, Tammy Thomas.
4: And Mercedes-Benz of Tuscaloosa's
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6: Here's your Tuscaloosa and West Alabama forecast. Tropical storm watches in place towards Dallas County, a little farther south. They are tropical storm warnings, and we do have the flood watches that kick in at 7 p.m. tonight, and we are looking at possibly 2 to 4 inches. Locally higher amounts, maybe up to 5 inches or higher, will be possible. Clouds today up to around 85. Showers tonight, maybe some thunder, could see 2 to 3 inches of rain tonight. Could be heavy, low 61. Saturday, tropical storm conditions are possible. Showers, high 74. Mostly sunshine for Sunday. This is Jeff Eno from the Weather Channel for Town Square Media, Tuscaloosa.
4: It's 62 degrees in Tuscaloosa.
7: Thank you very much there, Jaffe and James Spann, for that good old weather report. And I want you to watch out for the elderly throughout the day today. Make sure that they're hydrated and properly ventilated in this weather coming in at around 7 o'clock on tonight. It would be a good idea for you to check on all of my elderly out there. 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

0: See, I want to remind you that tonight is the final night of revival going on down there as part of the Pastor Appreciation Celebration 2026 at the Overcoming Deliverance Church of Today. Their guest minister has been Bishop James Bolton of the Cornerstone Ministries of Hattiesburg, Mississippi, and their honoring overseer, Edna Turner. Guest singers will appear on this final night of this revival. And it'll all climax on Sunday at 11 o'clock a.m. with overseer Shirley Elms of the Divine Faith Christian Church of Columbiana, Alabama. And then at 3 o'clock p.m. on Sunday, the guest speaker will be Apostle W. Channing Jackson of the Greater Kingdom Citadel of Selma, Alabama. That's the Overcoming Deliverance Church of today, tonight being the final night of what has been a great revival, I understand, with Bishop James Bolton. Just another helpful hint of information from your information and inspiration station, 790 WTSK, The Truth and Praise, 93.3 FM. It's 8 o'clock in the city. Good morning, everybody.
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0: And welcome back in to hour number four of Early Morning Gospel on this TGIF Fish Frying Friday. I'm Brother Jay, and I'm sure you know your name on this Fish Frying Friday morning. And I tell you, we've had a time here in the service on today, and I'm deliberately taking my time today. I'm not rushing and ripping and running to do anything on this Fish Frying Friday, especially to eat my fish. Good morning, radio family. I want to remind you of sick call and prayer requests coming up at the bottom of this hour. Let's continue with more great gospel, if you don't mind.
1: 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We going to the DMV.

Song says it's good to be alive, but it's best to live. Look at your neighbor and say, neighbor, it's good to be alive, but it's best to live. And guess what? Guess what?

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0: Yeah, that's Martha Manuzzi there, and she calls that one excellent. Say, let's take a look at some more of our church and community news this morning. The Bethlehem Independent Free Will Pentecostal Church at 2813 7th Street in Norport, Alabama, worship with them on tonight, Tuscaloosa, October 9th, 2026 at 7 o'clock p.m., in their pre-appreciation services for Pastor Linda Prude. The guest speaker will be Pastor Ben Jackson, along with the congregation of the Southside Church of God in Christ here in this city. And they say, come looking for a blessed time in the Lord. Elder Linda Prude is the host pastor. And I also want to remind you that you're invited to the homecoming activities at the Pleasant Hill Methodist Church on Highway 69 South on this coming Sunday afternoon at 2 o'clock in the afternoon. The Silver Voices of Havana will be the guest choir. Archie Lee James is the pastor of that great church, the Pleasant Hill Methodist Church on Highway 69 South. Their big homecoming will be taking place on this coming Sunday afternoon at 2 o'clock p.m. And also want to remind you that the Lighthouse Missionary Baptist Church at 4306 Elm Drive out there in Holt will be having their pastor's 11th pastoral appreciation on this coming Sunday afternoon at 1 o'clock p.m. Minister H.P. Thomas, pastor of the Second Missionary Baptist Church of the city of Holt, will be the guest speaker. The 10:45 morning service speaker will be Minister J. Harden Williams, associate minister of the Second Baptist Church of Holt, Alabama. And, of course, Minister Johnny R. Lewis is the church pastor. And everybody is invited to this grand occasion. And don't forget to thank God for Jesus. Also want to remind you that the Victorious Life Ministries of Elder Christopher Taylor, my cousin, will take place every Saturday morning at 10:45 a.m., and they'll also be having Sunday morning services every first and third Sundays at 10:45 a.m. And every second Sunday, they have evening services starting at 3 o'clock p.m. And, of course, Pastor Taylor is in charge of all services. And they say, come expecting not only a move of God, but a mighty move of God. Just some more helpful hints of information from your information and inspiration station, 790 WTSK, The Truth and Praise, 93.3 FM. 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
2: In the Townsend Nissan Traffic Center, we move about here. Now we're starting to thicken up just a bit more on on 15th Street. And you're going to find that in between University and Lurline Wallace. Just a bit patchy, but steady. 69 also starting to volumize here a little more on the northbound lanes at Skyland Boulevard, with your northbound slow goes being the heaviest here. With your Tuscaloosa traffic now, Tammy Thomas.
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5: Here's your Tuscaloosa and West Alabama forecast. Tropical storm watches in place towards Dallas County. A little farther south, they are tropical storm warnings, and we do have the flood watches that kick in at 7 p.m. tonight, and we are looking at possibly 2 to 4 inches. Locally higher amounts, maybe up to 5 inches or higher, will be possible. Clouds today up to around 85. Showers tonight, maybe some thunder, could see 2 to 3 inches of rain tonight. Could be heavy.

0: 61. Saturday, tropical storm conditions are possible. Showers, high 74. Mostly sunshine for Sunday. This is Jaffino from the Weather Channel for Town Square Media, Tuscaloosa.
1: It's 64 degrees in Tuscaloosa.
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7: With SRN News, I'm Bob Agnew in Washington. Isaias is gaining strength now, a Category 2 hurricane, and the National Hurricane Center said it has maximum sustained winds of about 100 miles an hour, moving closer to the Gulf Coast, where it is expected to arrive sometime tonight or early tomorrow. President Trump says the U.S. will not strike Iran in the lead-up to November's midterm elections. In a Truth Social post, the president also noted the U.S. is having what he called productive discussions with Iran. He reiterated that Iran is in, quote, very bad condition, both economically and militarily. One of the men named in the Cornell University sexual assault lawsuit is pushing for the New York Attorney General to be removed as special prosecutor in the case. The attorney for Julio Lopez filed a petition saying that New York Attorney General Letitia James should not be the prosecutor in the case because she has demonstrated a bias. More on these stories at srnews.com.
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19: Oh, come on, give God praises up in here. How many know God is worthy to be praised? How many know Babylon is coming down? Babylon was always known as a heathen nation that would have the people of God under suppression. In Babylon, there were territorial demons, spirits of bondage. Oh, but God would take the heat out of the fire. He would calm down the lion in the lion den. And I come to encourage you under the sound of my voice. Babylon!

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2: Hello, I'm State Representative Artist A.J. McCamp. 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
1: Well, sick call and a prayer request. And you know, obedience is better than sacrifice. And I want to remember all of my sick, shut-in, and bereaved out there today. And you know, I said a prayer a little while ago for the healing of all of you who are sick out there in body, mind, or soul, that God would bring you comfort to restore and make you whole. I also prayed that you'd be surrounded by his awesome love and healing, dispelling all anxiety or pain you might be feeling right at this moment. And finally, I prayed that you'd be uplifted by his grace and feel yourself unfolded in the peace of his embrace. Amen. Amen. And thank God for Jesus. Going to send the next gospel selection out this morning to all of our sick, shut-in, bereaved, and those who desire prayer, and to the bereaved this morning. I want you to understand that death is not the end of life, but only the beginning. Listen.

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0: It's all right. 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

0: 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And get your pen and a piece of paper, children. I have some Bible scriptures I want you to jot down for you to read over and meditate over during your weekend. Psalms 56, verse 3. That's Psalms 56, verse 3. Philippians chapter 4, verse 7. Philippians chapter 4, verse 7. Matthew chapter 11, verse 28. Matthew chapter 11, verse 28. 2 Corinthians chapter 1, verses 3 and 4. 2 Corinthians chapter 1, verses 3 and 4. Along with Exodus chapter 33, verse 14, Exodus chapter 33, 14, and Psalms 68, verses 19 through 20. That's Psalms 68, verses 19 through 20. And if you miss some of them, just give me a call here at the station and I'll share them with you all over again. I want you to spend some time with those Bible scriptures over the weekend. Let's check on the latest news from the Tuscaloosa Thread.
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2: From the Town Square Media News Center, I'm Sheila Smoot. As the state of Alabama braces for severe weather conditions along the Gulf Coast, here are things you need to know in our area of Tuscaloosa, Northport, and West Alabama. Now, lots of events are canceled, including the Tuscaloosa Farmers Market, tonight's Government Mule and Ziggy Marley concert at the amphitheater, also the Alabama-Georgia game. I know you're waiting on it. It is still not canceled. There are some adjustments being made, however, for the game day experience starting today and tomorrow. Tailgating will not be permitted on the UA campus prior to noon on Saturday, and then only uncovered tailgating, no tents, will be permitted after noon to help protect the safety of fans and prevent damage from expected high winds and rain. Now, check UA social media before you go to the campus for game day instructions. And anywhere you're traveling in the West Alabama area this weekend, make sure you check before you go. And keep it locked right here, and you're going to get all your severe weather updates. I'm Sheila Smoot.
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4: Tuscaloosa traffic now from the Townsend Nissan Traffic Center. We move about on the Tuscaloosa freeways and side streets. Only patchy on 15th Street from McFarland to Lurleen Wallace, the usual travels. Also, we got pretty typical movement on McFarland in between Academy and 43. No problem there. And 2059 just wide open as it normally is from University to Joe Malisham. With your Tuscaloosa traffic now, I'm Tammy Thompson.
5: Hello, I'm State Representative Artis A.J. McCamp. 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
3: Here's your Tuscaloosa and West Alabama forecast. Tropical storm watches in place towards Dallas County, a little farther south. They are tropical storm warnings, and we do have the flood watches that kick in at 7 p.m. tonight, and we are looking at possibly 2 to 4 inches. Locally higher amounts, maybe up to 5 inches or higher, will be possible. Clouds today up to around 85. Showers tonight, maybe some thunder, could see 2 to 3 inches of rain.

0: Tonight could be heavy, low 61. Saturday, tropical storm conditions are possible. Showers, high 74. Mostly sunshine for Sunday. This is Jeff Eno from the Weather Channel for Town Square Media, Tuscaloosa.
1: It's 64 degrees in Tuscaloosa.
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Somebody said, why? I said,

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Nehemiah 8 and 6, and Ezra blessed the Lord, the great God, and all the people answered, Amen. Amen. Lifting up their hands, they bowed their heads and worshiped the Lord with their faces to the ground. When we receive a word from the Lord, our answer should be, Amen. Let the church say, Amen.

0: That's the late Andre Crouch there, and Let the Church Say Amen. And I don't know about you, radio family, but I know what it's like to have, and I also know what it feels like to have. And no matter what my station in life might be on this Fish Frying Friday, you know one thing? I'm not going to whine and complain, children.
1: I have asked God many questions. Why this road? Why this pain? Why did the answer take so long? I still do not understand everything.
0: You're not going to understand everything, children.
1: God carried me through every mile. So today,

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I just wonder if I can get a witness or two right quick this morning. 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
0: Good morning, Sister White.
1: How are you today?
0: I'm too blessed to be stressed.
1: I am also. And you know what?
0: What?
1: I'm not going to complain.
0: Not going to complain.
1: Praise the Lord.
0: Praise the Lord.
1: Hallelujah.
0: Hallelujah.
1: Thank you, Jesus.
0: Thank you, Jesus.
1: Just keep doing good, Brother Jay.
0: Thank you, darling. I needed that encouragement.
1: God bless you.
0: Thank you. But he stayed with me each time. I learned that faith keeps walking when eyes cannot yet see. Good morning, WTSK.
2: Good morning.
0: Good morning.
2: I can't complain.
0: My.

0: And I'm important to him, and ain't nothing I can do about it.
1: Glory.
0: Have a blessed day, brother.
1: You too, darling.
0: Bye-bye.
1: Bye-bye. Good morning, WTSK.
2: Yes, this is Betty Hap. Good morning. I would like to say he is my all in all. He's awesome. I won't complain about nothing because it ain't gonna do no good. So you just got to be still and
1: that's
2: just
1: right.
2: Wait on him.
1: Yes.
2: He's coming, baby.
1: Oh, yes.
2: You just got to just hold on. What they say? I don't care, brother, get how things look bad in this world. Around the world and what they doing and everything.
1: Mm-hmm.
2: You know, he's in charge, right?
1: That's right.
2: And he got it, and he got it, so just be still, and I am a witness.
1: Thank you. Thank you.
2: Bye-bye.
1: Thank you.
3: There was grace in every valley. There was squaws there. There was mercy in my waiting. Mercy was there. There was strength inside my
1: good morning, WTSK.
4: Amen. Thank God for Jesus. I won't complain. And I thank you for the wonderful job y'all.
1: Thank you, darling.

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1: With SRN News, I'm Bob Agnew in Washington. Isaias has grown into a powerful Category 2 hurricane. It's rumbling toward the Gulf Coast, expected to make landfall possibly late tonight or early tomorrow. By then, it could have evolved into a Category 3 storm with winds exceeding its current 100 miles an hour. Preparations are underway all along the Gulf Coast. The sailors and Marines on board the USS Abraham Lincoln back at home in San Diego for the first time in 10 months. A large crowd of cheering family members and loved ones turned out yesterday to greet them as they pulled into port after their long deployment. The execution of Nedal Hassan by firing squad will reportedly be live streamed. The former Army doctor murdered 12 soldiers, one civilian, and an unborn baby in November of 2009 at Fort Hood in the state of Texas. On Wall Street at the opening bell, the futures had just been higher, the Dow up about 38 points, and this is SRN News.
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1: I'm John Morgan of Morgan.
2: Hello, this is State Representative A.J. McCampbell, House District 71. 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We've never forgotten who we fight for. On November the 3rd, vote the straight Democratic ticket because we are fighting to keep life affordable for everyone.
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1: Here's your Tuscaloosa and West Alabama forecast. Tropical storm watches in place towards Dallas County. A little farther south, they are tropical storm warnings, and we do have the flood watches that kick in at 7 p.m. tonight, and we are looking at possibly 2 to 4 inches. Locally higher amounts, maybe up to 5 inches or higher, will be possible. Clouds today up to around 85. Showers tonight, maybe some thunder, could see 2 to 3 inches of rain tonight. Could be heavy, low 61. Saturday, tropical storm conditions are possible. Showers, high 74. Mostly sunshine for Sunday. This is Jeff Eno from the Weather Channel for Town Square Media, Tuscaloosa.
2: It's 69 degrees in Tuscaloosa.
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Go ahead on and praise him.

0: Yeah, that's Minister Ernest Franklin there from Days Gone By. And some of you out there remember that one. Sign me up to Heaven's Jubilee. Sign my name on the roll. My. 9:36 in the city, and you're listening to the final moments of what's been an outstanding Fish Frying Friday edition of Early Morning Gospel with yours truly, Brother Jay. And certainly hope that you'll join me back here at the same spot on Monday morning, if it's the Lord's will and the creek doesn't rise and nothing bigger than a shoestring snaps, and we'll do it all over again. Yes, we will. Good morning, everybody.
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790 WTSK, The Truth, and a minister, Troy Sneed, there in Hallelujah. That's the highest praise you can give to our Lord and Savior, Jesus Christ. Let's take a look at some more of our church news before we clear the air this morning. Apostle Otis and Lady Garner of the Temple of Glory Ministry presents a big prayer conference. It's going to take place on tomorrow afternoon at 1 o'clock p.m. at 808 28th Avenue here in the city of Tuscaloosa. That's Nick's Kids Boulevard, and is hosted by Sister Vicki White. And the speaker will be Pastor Woodson Long. So you want to make plans to be there. Building by Faith, Nehemiah 2 and 18. I like that theme. It's the third annual prayer conference, so you want to pluck out a little time to go by and visit with them over there. Pray, seek, and receive at the big third annual prayer conference presented by Apostle Otis and Lady Garner of the Temple of Glory Ministry, located at 808 28th Avenue, better known as Nick's Kids Boulevard here in the city. And also want to say come one, come all to the 67th anniversary service for Presiding Bishop Johnny Special K. Stewart. It's going to take place on this coming Sunday afternoon at 1 o'clock p.m. at the 19th Street Pentecostal Rapture Church, 3113 19th Street here in the city. And the guest speaker will be Pastor F. Howard from the God Temple of Deliverance in Atmore, Alabama. And of course, my round the corner neighbor down there in Magnolia, Elder Q. Kelly, is the host pastor. So make plans to get on out and pin the roses on Bishop Johnny Special K. Stewart as he celebrates his 67th anniversary on this coming Sunday afternoon at 1 o'clock p.m. over there at the 19th Street Pentecostal Rapture Church. My. 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
1: Hello, I'm State Representative Artist A.J. McCamp. 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
4: Well, children, that's about our time for this time. 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And the creek does arise, and nothing bigger than a shoestring snaps. We'll visit with you one more time. Yes, we will. But until then, I want you to be sweet, be kind, but most of all, be sensible, Tuscaloosa. And remember, God loves you, children, and so do I. So do I, and there's nothing that you can do about it. And in your travels today on your Fish Frying Friday, I want you to watch out for old Slewfoot, old Lucifer, old Satan, devil spirit, and I guarantee you, it'll try to attack you somewhere along the way today. 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I guarantee you that it will. 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
2: Great morning, great morning, great morning, precious people. You know what time it is. It's time for your favorite talk show on the number one station right here, The Culture Call with your boy, L. Spencer Smith. It's the place where Tuscaloosa meets the world. And for the next 2 hours, from 10 a.m. to 12 p.m., we're going to be talking a little bit about everything, from society to sports, education to economics, from religion to relationships. And as always, always, y'all, we are here to create a safe space to have empowering, provocative, and yes, sometimes even controversial conversations. And guess what? You can call it in or chat it up with us as we learn together right here on The Culture Call. Hey, here's one of my favorite parts of the show, the shout out time.

morning. And last but not least, shout out number three to the man with the plan. Hey, with all of the wisdom, and we here honor him as our ultimate vet, Brother Jay. Hey, yeah, Brother Jay, I'm telling you, he is amazing, leading us from 5 a.m. all the way to this time, passing us that hot baton and say, hey, run on and see what the end is going to be. He told y'all I was coming and I'm here, and he told y'all to take care of me, so, and you always do. So thank you, Brother Jay, for being who you are. Listen, if you've not done it already, because you might need it today, if you have not done it already, go to your smart device, get it in your hand, your Apple or your Android, go to the App Store and type in Praise 93.3 FM, and there you're going to find an amazing app. Here's what I need you to do. 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We want to let everybody know the amazing things that you're doing in our community. We want to put some faces in the place so you're not in there by yourself. You know why? Because all of us have a part to do, because we do it better when we do it together. And as always, write down the golden number, 205-752-4800. That's 205-752-4800. That's it. And call into the show and be a part of the conversation. I want to hear from you. And it's going to be a doozy today. So I'm going to see if y'all going to, chat it up with me. But nonetheless, sit back and relax. Grab you some coffee or tea. You know how to do it. Maxwell House or Starbucks. Maybe coffee is not your thing. Get you some herbal tea, some chamomile if you're trying to calm down, and a little green tea if you need a little caffeine kick to help you make it to that lunch hour. And maybe coffee and teas are not your things, but go ahead, get you some water, because you got to have that water. That's right. Detox that body. Wake up those cells. And come on, let's get into the culture. I am super duper excited today, just because, number one, to be alive, to be in the land of the living, to be clothed and in my right mind. I am grateful to God to be able to share with you on this morning, because I think I've got a great topic for us to talk about. And it's a little bit off the vector, a little bit off the beaten path. And so we're going to talk about that. But before I get there, I always want to make sure that you are aware of what's happening in our world. Y'all pay attention. Pay attention. Please pay attention to what's going on in our community, and keep praying for our country. Keep praying for our state. There's a documentary, a prison documentary that's already out on Netflix concerning Alabama, and yeah, just let's keep practicing kneology. Keep praying for our state, and all of that. And then of course, keep praying for our country. And all of the things that are going on there. Listen, y'all, if you keep looking at the news, you're going to be depressed and discouraged and anxious and confused and even borderline fearful. But hey, our trust lies in God. And so we understand that things that are seen are temporal, but the things that are unseen are eternal. And so we are believing, and we know that God has all things under control. And not that alleviates,

us from making wise decisions and choices, because consequences come from the decisions and the choices that we make, right? And so we can make our decisions and our choices, but sometimes we can't choose our consequences. And so that for every crazy, disconnected, asinine, wicked kind of thing, depraved thing that's happening, consequences are connected to that. And I think a lot of people who voted last year are seeing right now that the consequences of what they elected. And so, yeah. So we just got to keep praying and make better decisions. Let me say it again. And make better decisions. So that's all I'm going to say about that. This morning, I want to talk about something, because I've had a lot of people to ask me about this, what my thoughts were on it. And I didn't post it online. Number one, because I was focused on something else. Number two, I don't want to go back and forth with folks, you know, because everybody's smart. Everybody knows what they know when it's on social media, right? So, you know, so I was like, yeah, I'm not going to do that one. I just hold that, and maybe I'll just try that on my show. Right. And I was asked by an individual, actually a couple of individuals. There's a conversation that's happening right now in the culture about, should men and women go 50-50 in a relationship, in a marital relationship, or a relationship period, right? Should men and women split the check? Should they split all the work and all that kind of stuff? And I was like, you know, I don't think they were satisfied with my answer. I said, number one, you're a single person and I'm married, been married for 30 years. And yeah, I don't even think that you have the range to even have this conversation with me. And that wasn't an off-putting thing, because I think sometimes we think curiosity means knowledgeability, right? But just because I'm curious about a thing doesn't necessarily mean that I know about what I'm curious about, right? So I just kind of had to let that person know, yo, I am, you know, I've been married 30 years. I'm a father of 4 children. And yeah, you're still single. So I get what you're asking me, but you're asking me based upon what the culture is saying currently, right? You're asking me with no prior knowledge to, you know, any kind of other context other than what you're asking, right? And I get it. I ain't mad at you, because, hey, my job is to help. My job is to give knowledge where I can give knowledge and give insight where I can give knowledge. But that seems to be a big, big, major question that's going on. And so, you know, I went down the rabbit hole. I started doing research, looking at certain, you know, reels and things like that on social media, just kind of seeing where people were positioned with regards to it. And then I started looking to see what Christian people were saying about it and what non-Christian people were saying about it, or better yet, believers and unbelievers had to say about the subject matter. And quite frankly, it was very interesting. I was like, yo, we definitely need some teaching with regards to relationships in church, and from the church, from the pulpit, right? And I don't think that it's antithetical to biblical teaching. I don't think that it's antithetical to the gospel. I don't think that that is anti-Christ or anti-Jesus in any way, simply because every text doesn't take you to the cross. I don't think that breaks any law. It might break a law in terms of people, but it doesn't break any biblical law, you know. So as I started going down this hole, you know, I started looking at, listening to some of the arguments, listening to some of the criticisms of each side, the positives of some sides, the positives of other sides. And I was like, yo, you know, first of all, let me say this. Before I give my answer on what I think, before I do that, let me be very clear that this is not a castigation on what you do in your house, in your relationship, right? No judgment here. We listen and we don't judge, right? That's exactly what we are doing today. I have no judgment. If you and Wilma or you and Leroy have what y'all got, y'all keep what y'all got if it works for y'all. I think one of the things that we do is we try to impute rules and regulations based upon our particular interpretation, lens, and experiences on other

people's relationship, other people's houses, and we mess up tearing up their house because of what goes on in our house. If you love it at the Wilson house, if you love it at the Bradley house, if you love it at the Smith house, keep what makes your house work. As for me and my house, we shall serve the Lord in the way we see the Lord, right? So, I mean, it is what it is. And so, you know, I'm 30 years of pastoring will teach you that, right? 30 years of pastoring will teach you that my job is just simply to be an objective dispenser of knowledge and truth. Right. I have no dogs in the fight because what works for L. Spencer Smith and Patrice, that's our thing, right? That's how we do our family, how we get down in our economics and our relationships. If it is successful to us, I don't necessarily, now if you ask me what we do, I'll share it, and then I'm going to put the caveat on it to say, yeah, but that might not work for you because you're not married to who I'm married to. That you, your wife may not have the experiences that I have, right? Or that my wife has. And so we bring certain things to the table that I think are very important for us to lean into when we're talking about this conversation. But yeah, a lot of people really, really want to know, should it be a 50-50 deal? You know, I'm going to pay 50% of the bills. I'm going to pay, you do 50% of the work, blah, blah, blah, blah, blah, blah. Let me say this. As a little boy, roles were more clearer defined when I looked at my grandparents and my great grandparents, right? The roles were much more clear. Let's start off that conversation. And you have to understand, at my age, I was born in the 70s, coming out of the 60s. You know, I was top of 71 is when I was born. And so my lens saw things that right now, this generation perhaps cannot comprehend. And so back in that day, there wasn't a lot of talk about roles and what you do and what your responsibilities were, right? Because my grandparents were raised, my parents were raised from people who understood certain things, certain particularities about the culture in which they live, right? There was no what do wives do and what do husbands do. That wasn't even talk. That wasn't even, you know, the talk of relationships and you know, relationship boundaries and limitations, that wasn't even a conversation when I came up. All I knew is that my granddaddy went out to do revivals, and he preached, you know, with my great grandfather. They would run revivals, and my grandmother would be home with us. But my grandmother was a master degree principal, was a principal at a school for, I think, over 30 years. She was there for a long time. And so she would work. She was working. As a matter of fact, my grandfather at the time paid for her. When he married her, he paid for her to go to school. He paid for her to get her master's degree, right? And even when she went to Indiana University to get her master's in education, he paid for that. And how did he pay for that? He was paying for that by the revivals that he ran, right? Because the only job that I ever knew that my granddaddy had was being a preacher, was being a pastor. And he took the little bit that he had from the revivals, saved it up, and sent my grandmother to college, right? And to university. And that's how we grew up. And so, you know, there was always a sense of agency between both my grandparents. My father's parents, grandparents, my granddaddy, he was a soybean farmer when you could really make money back then that time. And he was a pastor as well. My father's father was a pastor as well in the AME Zion Church. And so, you know, all I knew him to do was be on that tractor, you know, with his fields and his acres, and selling, soybeans at the mill. And then on Sundays and on Wednesdays, I believe, he would go Bible study, and then he would pastor in church. And that was it. And my grandmother was basically a homemaker, but she was also a teacher's aide, you know, at the local elementary school when I grew up. And so, you know, it was never this whole idea of roles and responsibilities. It was
we will both do what we have to do to take care of the house. Number one, we will both do what we have to do to take care of one another, right? And so that's very important. That's my foundation, right? Let me say it again. With my mom and dad, you know, my mom was a teacher. My dad was a teacher as well. And it wasn't any roles. You stay home and cook and you stay home and do this and you go out and work and you pay all this. No. At that time, they put their heads together. They put their resources together because the only thing that was important to them was making sure that our house was taken care of and that the children had what they needed. That is my lens. I want to start off there because a lot of times we're having conversations in the now that were not had back in the day, if I can say it like that. I hope y'all understand what I mean. So I think we gen up in a generation that want to be, they identify themselves by their roles. Let me say that again. They identify themselves by their roles, right? And they are researched and they go down, you know, the internet and all these. And so they say, well, a wife's supposed to do that. And here it is. It's also coming. It's also a religious and in a church kind of context because you get people preaching this in church as well. And what we don't understand is sometimes the teaching causes conflict because we're trying to teach an ancient book in modern times and hold fast to the ancient book as if the ancient book did not have particularities in that time. Right. So we're preaching in 2025, unlike it is in the BC and AD age. And that is going to cause in a Near East culture at that, a totally different culture than American culture. Right. And so you have young ladies like, no, I'm not doing that. I ain't doing that. I'm not. Well, you know, when it says, you know, wives obey your husbands, submit to your husbands. They hear it through a different lens now. Because when Paul was talking about that, he was talking about a house code, right? He wasn't necessarily at the time, listen to me, he wasn't necessarily at the time talking about anything that was ubiquitous that would last for all times. Paul was designatedly talking to specific people, specific churches in Ephesus, and he was pointing out certain things to certain people. In Ephesus, he even says to us that the issue of marriage, it's a mystery that reveals Christ and his church. So he's really using marriage between man and woman symbolically, metaphorically, or figuratively to point out the relationship of Christ and the church, right? It's right there in Ephesians chapter 5. But again, when we begin to delve in with relationships and the times have changed, now we're trying to figure out this, our significance in relationships and what do we bring to the table? And are you worthy of what I bring to the table? You know, and that's not just female, that's male, that's not just women, that's men as well. Everybody wants to know, is the person that I'm in relationship worthy of what I'm bringing to the table? And I think that conversation is a non-starter. I don't think that's not necessarily the conversation you have when you're trying to build. Now, again, let me give the caveat. let me give some boundaries and some you know. I am not judging anybody. I'm just saying from my experience and my research and my knowledge base, that conversation is a non-starter to what's really on the table. Because here is the deal. We say these vows, right? We say these vows for what? For better and for worse, for richer, for poor, in sickness and in health, forsaking all others. Right? That's what we say. As long as God helps us, I'm pledging that to you. And here's the deal. The reason why what you bring to the table, 50-50, may not necessarily be a starter or a foundation, because richer or poor, they might have it today, but then 5 years from now, they lose their job. Then what? You're out? For sickness and in health. That person could be well today, but if they have a stroke, could that, is that a reason to end?

right? For rich and for poor, sickness and health, right? Ins and outs, ups and downs. That's what we vow. That's what the vows are going to be. And so automatically the vows disavows this whole concept of 50-50. You know why? Because life be life and life changes, right? My dad was healthy until he had his stroke. And then my mom had to take care of him. She had to pull the weight of the house because dad could not work. He could not work. You see? And so 50-50 went out of the window. And she was doing 80-20. You see what I'm saying? Right? And so when my grandmother went to college and all of that, and she was in school, my granddaddy had to pull the weight. He had to pull 80-90%. Right? So 50-50 was out the window, right? And so I'm just trying to set some parameters here. I'm trying to get you to see through a different lens that maybe that question is the problem of why we can't have solid, stable, long-lasting relationships in our community. Because you're looking for somebody, number one, sometimes the women are looking for somebody to take care of them. And then there's another flip that God's like, well, if I'm taking care of you, here's what you do. Then you take care, you stay home and take care of the kids. Children, I know I'm talking about my nails and my hair and my car, and I want to live in a nice place. Yeah, okay, you want all that, but what do you bring to the table, right? And so, you know, and it's vice versa. Sir, you can't just sit home while she's doing all the work, or you can't expect her to do certain things when she too has responsibility to make sure that what you all have is veritably sustained. And so when you start a relationship off with the numbers, with percentages, and then you come to the altar and you take those vows, your vows automatically, and dare I say, divinely, erases the board of all of the mathematics that y'all said y'all were going to do. Right? Unless you come into marriage with divorce as an option. Okay, let's try it again. Unless you come into the marital relationship with divorce as an option, you know, then yeah, that's the issue. You see what I'm saying? That's the problem. That is the, you know, and so one of the things that I'm trying to get you to understand is this, is that culture call. We cannot start off this relationship, because when you ask them, well, do you want your relationship to last? Absolutely. I want a long lasting relationship like my grandmama had. They were married for 50 years. Absolutely. I want a relationship like my parents have. They were married for 40 years. Okay. Then you need to maybe ask them how they did it, instead of trying to make up some rules of engagement in relationships and an experience that you don't even have. You see what I'm saying? Because I am telling you, those numbers go out the door if you truly, if the outcome you want and the end result you want is a lasting marriage. Then your numbers are going to have to sorely decrease. And I'm not telling you what I think. I'm telling you what I know. I'm telling you. So, you know, if you're listening to me and you're like, well, I'm one of those 50-50 people, I'm going to tell you here. You might want to reevaluate. I'm not going to tell you anything. The only thing that I'm going to tell you is reevaluate based upon what I just said. Based upon what I just said, because life, you know, life comes at you fast. And one car accident, one diagnosis, one downturn in the economic sector, in the employment sector, one situation could cause all those dynamics to change. And here it is. If those dynamics change, right? If you lose your job, or your husband or your wife loses their job, then are you saying to them that that is a deal breaker to you? Better yet, don't even let me say deal. That's a covenant breaker to you?

0: that you're going to get out because I can't bring my 50? Because here's the truth of the matter. In life, nobody can guarantee 50-50. Because you could be up today and things be down tomorrow. And the question you need to ask is, are you committed to us in mountains and in valleys? Are you committed to us in vicissitudes? Are you committed to us on bad days as just as you are on good days? Right? Are you committed to us when the intimacy is high only, and when the intimacy is low, or I can't perform like I used to perform, then now you're looking for a new love, baby? You got to ask the right questions, beloved. You got to ask the right questions, because if you don't, you're going to end up at the altar marrying a lie that you created. You're going to end up being in covenant with something that you cannot maintain. Listen, this is going to be our conversation today, and it's going to be a doozy. You don't want to miss it. Hey, this is your boy, El Spencer Smith, right here on The Culture Call. Praise 93.3 FM, 790 WTSK. Keep it locked right here. It's time to
1: turn up the radio. Listen, family, we made it through another week. So stop feeling guilty for doing what's best for you. I know you can't wait to tune in tonight for the Friday Night of Inspiration, because it's what's best for you. And I'm going to be there tonight on the hottest inspirational broadcast in the nation, The Nightly Spirit. It's your darling, darling, darling, darling, darling,
2: darling, The Nightly Spirit. With SRN News, I'm Bob Agnew in Washington. ICE says a man shot at an agent-involved shooting in New York City yesterday was in the country illegally and had a criminal record. Speaking to reporters, the Department of Homeland Security Secretary Mark Wayne Mullen criticized the policies of New York and other sanctuary cities for releasing illegal immigrants back onto the streets. Hurricane Isaias gaining strength as it heads toward the Gulf Coast. It's now a Category 3 storm. Picked up a little steam in the past few hours. The National Hurricane Center's latest report puts a hurricane about 170 miles south-southeast of the mouth of the Mississippi River. Now those winds, sustained winds, up to 120 miles an hour. The execution of Nidal Hassan will be public, according to the Secretary of War, Pete Hegseth. The former Army doctor killed 12 soldiers, one civilian, and an unborn baby in November 2009 at Fort Hood, Texas. This is SRN News.
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1: Here's your Tuscaloosa and West Alabama forecast. Hurricane Isaias, now a major hurricane with winds of 120 miles per hour, is advancing toward the Gulf Coast and West Alabama, bracing for impact. A tropical storm watch and a flood watch are currently in place. Conditions will deteriorate late tonight into Saturday. Widespread heavy rain of up to 4 inches possible. Strong wind gusts that could lead to scattered power outages. The tornado threat remains relatively low. Of course, stay tuned for updates as we track this powerful system as it moves inland. Richard DeWedding at the Weather Channel for Town Square Media, Tuscaloosa.
2: It's 72 degrees in Tuscaloosa.
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4: And we are back right here on the Culture Call with your boy L. Spencer Smith. And I'm telling you, we're having a great day already. And I know I started shaking the table. Here's the big question, y'all. Should men and women be 50-50 in relationships? And I mean, it is what it is. And I mean, I get where everybody is. I get both sides of the argument. I understand. And I was sharing in our first part of the show, you just my perspective. And it is exactly what it is. It's my perspective. You know, I did not grow up with a seeing 50-50 paradigms. I didn't do that. I grew up watching, seeing my parents, my grandparents, you know, work in whatever capacity that was needed so that their houses could survive, their houses could go forward, their children were taken care of. They sent all of us to college, you know, it made sure we had the things that we needed, maybe not all the things that we wanted, but definitely all the things that we needed. And they did it even in, you know, economically struggling times. I know my parents did. We did it in economically struggling times. You know, we weren't as rich and as, you know, prosperous as we grew to be in the years, but they made it happen. They made a way. And so, I think one of the fascinating things that, we're having a conversation in this season is that we're looking at, I believe that, yes, marriage is a business decision. It is an economic. Let me say that. I like that term better. Marriage is an economic decision. I love that, right? So we have no problems there. The issue, however, that we would have is when economics becomes so business that I begin to determine your worth to me based upon what I perceive you can do for me. You see what I'm saying? And so when we start looking across the table into the eyes of other individuals, thinking that the primary goal is to discover and to figure out, you know, how much money you make and how much money I make, then you got an account and I got an account, and then then we got a little account that we just pay bills out of them. The idea becomes, then what is the purpose of marriage? What is the purpose of having that kind of relationship? What is the purpose of then, you know, wanting to be a part of something that, you know, here's the deal. I wouldn't want to be in a relationship. Let me just say it like this. I wouldn't want to be in a relationship with somebody that only saw me for what I could produce in terms of how much money I make and what I bring to the table. I would not want that at all. That would be terrible, because now I could have stayed single and had 100%. Then to get married or get in a relationship and have to do 50, you're thinking that, oh, I can, because here it is. If it's only 50-50, watch it, then you're keeping half of you for yourself. Am I looking at that wrong? I don't think I am. But if it's 50-50, and we're calling that 100. No, the truth of the matter is, it's just 50 from you and 50 from me, right? That's where it's negotiated, but I'm keeping half of myself for me and half of yourself for you. So then how are we revealing and reflecting this whole idea of the two shall become one? when each of us are carrying, are holding on still what? To 50-50. I mean, it's not rocket science, but I think that, the part of our conversation is that we got to do heart work. H-E-A-R-T, heart work. And that's what it is. It's not, you know, nobody's going to get married to struggle. Nobody's going to do this and that and the other. I get all of that. I hear what you're saying. Or better yet, I hear what you're trying to say. But the reality is, y'all, the reality is that it's got to make sense. It's got to make, how the kids say, make it make sense. It's got to make sense. What is the standard and the virtue and the efficacy that you are looking for in your marriage? Right? If the whole idea is 50-50 and I keep some for myself, that makes it much easier to push the car, put the car into R, reverse, get out, right? One of the parts of the ceremony that I do when I marry people is I do the sand ceremony, right? Others do the candle ceremony. You know, it's that part of the service, right? We call it the unity candle. Some call it the stand ceremony. And when we do the unity candle, when they opt to do the unity candle, the groom takes a candle and the bride takes a candle and they light a middle candle together and they blow out their own candle. And they blow out their own candle. You feel me? Okay, cool. No problem. Good deal. Okay. So then I said to them, when you can get your own piece of the fire back is when you can get out of it. Got it? Good. We do the sand and she get a vessel. She pours in her sand. He pours in his sand and I take it, stir it up and mix it. Right. And then I set it down. They place their vials. Their vials are empty. They don't keep some for themselves. They don't put 50% of the sand in or 50% of the candle in. Oh, they keep their candle, their own candle lit. No, they blow out their candle and they empty out their vessel. And I shake it around. And I said, when you can get all of your sand back from this, then you can get out of it. That's the covenant. And everybody's crying. Oh, that's so sweet. They take pictures of it. How do you do that? How do you do that? 50-50. How do you do that? How do you do that with the mechanism of the marriage or the relationship being 50-50? Because it goes the same way. I don't put 50% of my check that I get in and my wife put 50% of her check. No, it's all right here. And we figure out how we're going to navigate together. Now, can I get what I need when I need it? Yeah. Because I work for the money. I ought to be able to get some too. So that doesn't stop me from, you know, it's not like, oh, I have nothing for myself. No, I have nothing to myself. That I'm giving all of myself to make sure, watch this, that we work. You see what I'm saying? So that we make sure that we work. Yo, excuse me, I had to sneeze. Right? So we make sure that we do that. We make sure that that is what we do. And so it's not an issue of you know, I heard amazing conversation and, you know, I want to make sure that he's doing his job. And that is called distrust. I want to make sure that she, you know, doing her part. And that's called mistrust because your eye is so busy on my part, on my paper, that you're not paying attention to yours. And that goes both ways. You're so busy telling me what I should be doing as a husband. And I'm so busy telling you what you should be doing as a wife. And none of us are paying attention to ourselves doing what we are supposed to be doing in the relationship for the other person. Right? And so we set up all of these caveats. We set up all of mindsets and mentalities. We do all that kind of stuff. We say what we go, you know, I ain't gonna do this. And I'm telling you, I've lived long enough to see us do things, our married people do things that you never thought you would do. A year into my marriage, my wife lost her dad. And her dad was like, I mean, a tremendous part of her life. She couldn't perform. I had to arrest what I needed, what I wanted, not needed, but arrest what I needed in order to make sure that I walked through her through grief and mourning, helped the family, do all that kind of stuff. And I wasn't pinching on her hip at night. I wasn't trying to force her to fulfill her wifely duties. No, we were walking through a season together because her dad was my dad. So it was like I lost a father too. Right? And these crazy arrangements these folks are coming up with now would have each other, you know, doing things by themselves, going through journey, going through grief by themselves, by their lonesome. And I'm just trying to figure out, how does that work in a relationship? Okay, here's the deal. Do you want a relationship or you just want sex? Because I think that's what it is. Are we having a relationship? Are we having a conversation about something that is eternal? Or are we having a conversation about something that's going to appease you temporarily, and, you know, y'all treating each other as roommates, paying half of the bills? Because that's the arrangement that roommates make. You take the gas, I take the electricity, we both split the water down to half, you know, you pay half the rent, I pay half the rent. That's the kind of relationship that's seeping up in marriages today. And I'm going to tell you, from my experience, if it works for you, and what y'all do, fine with you. I ain't mad. And neither am I here to chide, correct, or rebuke you. What I am here to do is elucidate you on a perspective. That's all the man here is here to do. That's all this gray-haired man here is here to do, is just to give you a perspective on what we're really saying. And these conversations are always had by moderators who don't have the range or the understanding of the concept of relationship. So they end up facilitating, you know, a war between men and women, and they start taking sides based upon their particular lens. I'm not taking any sides. What I am saying is, what do you want? Tell the truth about what you want, because I think that is foundational. Truth is foundational to moving forward, don't you think? I think truth is foundational. And if you cannot, you know, if you can't tell me the foundation of what's really going on, then okay, well, I don't know what else to say. I don't know what else to tell you. What I am going to say is, you may be put in a position where you might have to carry 100% one day. That the person who you are in a relationship may not be. Now, see, when you're single and y'all dating and all that kind of stuff and y'all impressing each other, that's cool. I think it's cool for a man to take a woman out and him pay the bill. But I also think it's cool when you're dating for a woman to take out the man and pay the bill. We ain't tripping over that. We are in this together. And, I mean, when you start taking tabs, that goes against 1 Corinthians 13. It says, you know, it takes no record. We're taking record. Who does the most for who? That's not how love works. That's not how love is designed. It's not. It's not how love is designed. And so the issue becomes, if love is not designed that way, then why are we operating like that's the way love is designed? There may be a time when that person has to 100% lean on you. Does that affect your love? Does that affect your care? Most importantly, does that affect the promises and the vows that you made, for better, for worse? For richer, for poor, for sickness and health? Does that work that way? Y'all help me understand, because I really don't understand it. I don't understand what generationally we're looking for. You know, when my father-in-law hurt his back, my mother-in-law had to take over. She had to work multiple jobs to make sure the family was taken care of. And he was a proud man, a big proud man. But life. and you can make all of these decisions prior to life happening. And I'm telling you, life has got a way to show you your percentages and your numerics do not mean a hill of beans. I'm telling you now. So you can say, well, we're going to do 50-50 and 50 all this and that. Yeah, all it takes is one person to lose their job. That's all. All it takes is one cutback and they can't give as much as they used to. That's all. That arrangement is zero. Don't mean, see, here it is. 50-50 don't mean I love you, and not doing 50-50 don't mean I don't love you. I just don't think that that's a foundation to start a relationship. I don't think that's a foundation for you to start a marriage. My thing is, you might be able to pay half of the bills, but are you committed to me? Who are you on the inside? What's your goals and your aspirations? Right? What? Exactly. And see, and so the whole idea then is I need us to begin to rethink and have better conversations. To have better conversations than we're having. Because I think we sometimes we deal with the tentacles that we don't deal with the head of the octopus. We keep cutting at tentacles and that's why the Hydra keeps growing, because we keep cutting off, you know, we don't understand how to really deal with the situation at hand. And the issue is, quite frankly, we folks just don't trust each other. And that is the bottom line. Right? Because I don't want to struggle like I did before. But then stay by yourself. I want a man that don't struggle. I want a man that guarantees that. Nobody can guarantee you that. A billionaire can't guarantee you that, because he could be up today and have no money tomorrow. That's uncertain riches. The Bible warns us about trusting in uncertain riches. And having the look of prosperity, having the look of blessing, having the look of, you know, all of this stuff, so that when you go out in the street, you can impress people who ain't really paying attention to you. Having all that stuff means nothing if at the end of the day, we don't have love, we don't have joy, we don't have peace in our home. There's chaos and confusion. That, you know, you worried about whether I'm going out on you, or I'm worried about whether you're going out on me, because you're not already 100% in. You're only 50% in. Yeah. And so, again, here's the deal. Where a man's treasure is, there his heart will be also. Right? We can identify where your heart is based upon where you invest your treasure. And so if you're putting 50% of your treasure in, what does that say about your heart? What does it say about your heart, bro? What does it say about your heart, sis? Ma'am, mother, father, rem doctor, deacon, what does that say about your heart? Is only if only 50% of your treasure is in the relationship, right? Hey, gotta take a break, y'all. not just a break, but a breath, right? Yeah, right here on the Culture Call with your boy, Elspeth Smith. I need you to keep it right here. There's so much more to come.
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here's what Ellen's saying today, y'all. Hold what you got. Do what works for you. You hear me? Do not think that I am saying you got to do this or you got to go back to your relationship and demand X, Y, Z. No. Here's what I am saying. What I am saying is, number one, that we all have people in our lives, positive people, not negative people. Well, you know, sometimes negative people can't be positive because they can positively show us what we should not do that will turn out negatively. So, yeah, you can find good in everything, right? But you have to figure out, what do you want as your outcome? What do you want as a man, as a woman, and for your outcome? Are you just wanting to be in relationships? Because again, if you're just in a relationship without a covenant with regards to leading toward marriage, or you're not engaged or anything, or you're not anybody's fiance, or you're not betrothed, as they would say in old English, then, you know, having some 50-50, having some parameters of how much you invest might be wise, especially on the front end, right? I think that is wise. But I also am saying is that when you're going a step further, i.e. marriage, you know, where you're going to build a lasting relationship and what marriage is supposed to epitomize, then you got to start looking at that strategy as something that might segue or to lead you or to vector into an issue of a lack of trust, a lack of loyalty, a lack of really being in a healthy covenant, right? Because most covenants require blood, a sacrifice, some kind of way. And part of what we do, part of the marriage relationship, is this person is worth, here it is, y'all, me making the sacrifice for and with, right? And so, you know, if that is the foundation, that we're going to do whatever makes this marriage work, then okay. And then y'all sit down and say, well, the way that we think that it will work is if we do 50-50, that's on y'all. Okay, let me say that again. That's on y'all. I've never seen it that way. Let me say that again. I've never seen it work 50-50. Never, never. But that could be my limited sight and my limited scope. I don't know everybody in the world. I don't dare to pretend to know that I know every marriage in the world. So I don't. But I am telling you, from what I've seen, that 50-50 paradigm just does not work, because in a marriage, life changes. Things change. Things happen. You feel what I'm saying? And so if you come into it with a certain mindset of, well, this is what it's going to be, and this all I ain't going to do no more, okay, then, yeah, we might have an issue. You feel what I'm saying? So you got to start thinking consistently and asking yourself, what do I really want and desire out of relationships? And you have to be honest with yourself concerning the level of relationships that you're on. That's the first thing. The second thing you got to do is, once you have honesty with yourself, let me go back to number one, because I don't want to move from that too fast. You also have to become self-aware. You got to understand yourself. You got to know what you can and cannot do, what you will and will not maintain. Well, and not only will not, but cannot. What you have the capability for and what you don't have the capacity to handle. Before you engage, before you get to dating seriously, before you get out here, you know, trying to give batty eyes and trying to get in some kind of, no, before you understand, before you put on your cologne, sir, and you say, this is the night right here, I'm gonna make it permanent. Okay, cool. But like the text says, count up the cost. Because I think a lot of what we're having in relationships in America and right now is that folks want to build, but they're not counting up the cost. How much is going to take from them to make it happen? You know, when I first got married, I did not have a job. I had a degree, a fresh degree.

had a job. I had two babies, twins. So they were twins. Don't think I had pow pow. It wasn't that. It was just pow, and then two came out of it. Nonetheless. Yeah, but right. But my wife had a job, and she took care. She took care of most of it. She took care at that time about 80%. The only job that I could get was playing for a church and a mortuary. And that was like $250 a week before I got my first teaching job in Jacksonville, Florida. That paid me amply for my degrees and all that. I couldn't get a job. I didn't get to have a job. And so she carried that weight. And that was the agreement. And I told her, babe, for what you have done and for the sacrifice that you have made, that I'm going to spend the rest of my life making sure that I try my hardest to make sure that you've got everything that you need and everything that you desire. Yeah. And so that was 30 years ago. But yeah, our marriage did not start off 50-50. If that was the case, yeah, I wouldn't have been married. If that was the caveat that she came to the table with. But no, I loved her. And guess what? She loved me. We loved our children and we wanted to have a family together. That's what we did. And we made it work. We made it work. We handled our business. It wasn't easy all the time, you know, but we made it work because we loved each other. We wanted to be together, right? And so that's very important. Then as soon as I got my job and we got on our feet, her dad dies. And now that's another situation that just took us way by surprise. Didn't see that coming, right? And so I had to pick up the slack because all she would do is go to work and come home and cry. And I let her do that. I fixed her food when she wanted to. I took care of the babies, both of them. You know, I gave her her time. The night she was crying, I held her at night. Nothing else, because that's my wife and I love her. See, these are the things you have to think about. These are the situations we had to think about. Then they're looking for a pastor here. And then they come to Jacksonville, Florida, and they say, we believe that God wants you to be our pastor. Okay, cool. So I have to uproot, because I was like, well, that wasn't even okay, cool, because I was like, yo, I'm good in Jacksonville. I'm good in Florida. I'm cool. You know, I can rock right here. I'm still on the East Coast. I'm, you know, not too close, not too far away from my Geechee Gullah family in South Carolina. Yo, I can just travel up 95 and see my folks. But the Lord did something different. And so we uprooted our entire family, didn't have any moving money. All the money that we saved, it was invested in moving here. All the little pennies that we had saved, we were about to buy our first house. You see what I'm saying? See, those are the things, but we loved each other through the transition. We loved each other through every moment. And that is what has kept us together for 30 years. My thing is, because that's what our desire was. That's what our desire was. It was not we weren't sitting at the table with tabulations and calculations and you know, digital processes and mathematical sequences to see, you know, and equations to see whether I could bring 50 and she could bring 50. That's not how that does not a marriage and or a relationship make. What are you talking about? What are you doing here? Right? And then you get married then you get mad when something goes off, or, you know, well, I can leave. But then you didn't want this in the beginning. If leaving was that easy, if all it took was 51-49 to make you find an exit, then you never wanted to be with me in the first place. You never saw value in us being together. You never wanted this covenant with me. Yeah. If the percentages change 60-40, and that's enough for you to say, yo, I'm doing too much. Really? You're doing too much for the person you say you love? My perspective. Again, y'all. I ain't fursing at nobody. I'm just trying to make the conversation understanding what we're seeing now. Because for a lot of people now, that is
That is the brain matter. That is the direction of the thought processes. That if we're dealing with if we're calibrating the worth of our relationship and the worth of our marriage based upon percentages of what you can and cannot bring to the table. What is this table anyway? What is this table? Y'all, I didn't even have a bed frame. All I had was a mattress on the floor with my wife's picture and the picture of my twins sitting by me in Jacksonville, Florida. That's all I had. That is all I had. You see what I'm saying? See, some people judge you and don't know your journey. And what I'm trying to tell you is, if you really love that individual, then be a part of their journey. Be a part of that journey. Stop. Don't rule her and say you're going to be a stay-at-home wife. Because guess what? It might be a day where something happened to you and she got to go find work to take care of the house. Because guess what? You can't. You know, you got to do what works for you. This is not an agrarian society. You know, this is not this is not a farm. You're not farm. You don't have chickens and pigs on a farm that she can go out and slay and cut. She don't have eggs that she can harvest and all that. Now, I saw my grandparents do that, and I used to help them during the summer. You know, gotta be careful of them snakes, eat them brown eggs and all kind of stuff. This ain't that. Them, you know, going out shooting deer just to live. This is not, you know, that. No, this is the 21st century, 2025. And the way that we're approaching relationships is the destination of what our children will become. That's what I'm trying to say. And you got to figure out from the beginning, men and women, what do I want out of this? You know, so I'm very careful when I preach it, you know, because the text says that a man ought to make enough and so much so that the wife, he can take care of his wife without working for 1 year. And women used to come with dowries and all that kind of stuff. First of all, that's not American culture. Number two, that's the Near East culture. A lot of them too still do that today. They still have polygamy in the Old Testament in that time. And so it wasn't just one wife. It was wives. Abraham had wives. Yeah. Mm-hmm. Absolutely. Jacob had wives. Isaac, you know what I'm saying? So that's the kind of nature we were in. David had wives, right? And so those, you know, so it's, you know, when people talk about biblical marriage, I'm like, dude, you can't know the Bible. I hear what you're saying, but there are cultural iterations when you say biblical marriage. You got to be very clear about what you mean. But then you're going to have somebody who's smarty and say, okay, what about this one? What about that one? What about this one? What about that one? What about this one? You know? Because there are examples. There are examples. Especially in the Old Testament. Yeah. See, then you got to pick what testament you're going to live in. Yeah. Well, Jesus said, I hear what Jesus said. I'm very clear. I'm not saying I'm not a proponent of polygamy or any kind of situation. I'm just saying you got to be careful what you say and be ready for the pushback and be a credible apologist for what you believe. That's all I'm saying. You know? And so if you want to be at a stay-at-home wife, set it up front. But understand what the nuances what that means. Say it to you want to. See, because you can't want just somebody to take care of you, but you're saying in a marriage, I just want my man to take care of me. Okay, but what happens when the children come? Yeah. See, you got to understand. Count up the cost. Culture call, that's what you got to do. Count up the cost. And that's the reality. That is reality. And not many people in this hour are counting up the cost. They're following the trend. They're not counting up the cost. What are they doing? Following the trend altogether. You see what I'm saying? And so it's important for us to understand that most people, they're not counting up the cost. They're following the trend. And because they're following the trend, good. I get it.
But the trend is not going to last because the trends change. Right? What do you as a person want out of it? If you marry a man, here's the deal, y'all. If you marry a man that says, I don't want my wife to work, and you are ambitious, but all you want to do is be married, so you say, I do, then you come under the law and under the vow of what you just promised. Yes, he said he didn't want a wife to work. You had ambitions. You were working at the time. All right, you quit your job, but now you're looking at all your girlfriends, and they got jobs. They're upwardly mobile. They get promotions, and now you mad at your husband. No. Be mad at you. Sir, you said you didn't want a woman that worked. Now she ain't working. You know, now she's not doing that, and now they're cutting back on your job and things get rough. Don't be mad at her. You told her that that's what you wanted. You see? And so now you got to work. And here it is. And if and when the plan changes, you have an obligation and a responsibility to say that things have changed. You got a responsibility to say that, because we don't like to address the fact that when things change, we got to change with the things that have changed. Did y'all hear what I just said? See, we got an issue of when things change, we have to change with the things that have changed. And if you don't like that, then okay. Then let's talk about what the real is. Let's talk about what's really on your mind, because I think that's very important. That is very, very, very, very important. And some people, they get mad at things. They get that, you know, I hear what you're saying. No, hear me. I'm not even talking about, did you hear what I'm saying? I'm trying to get you to understand that you got to accommodate more than what you think. But it starts off with you being honest with yourself. And if you are not, here it is, honest with yourself, then that is going to be highly problematic. That's going to be highly problematic. Because then you're going to get into it and then be mad every day. Man, she ain't. Okay, bro, but that ain't what you said, though. If the plans change, don't you think that ought to be a come to Jesus meeting? Don't you think that ought to come, let us reason together? Don't you think that that's worth you going outside and saying, hey, or going out and say, hey, let's go out to dinner. I just got some things I want to share with you. Don't you think that's a conversation? Stop acting surprised in the middle of the situation when it was what it was at the beginning and you were fine. And then things started changing and you refused to have a conversation about it. Now you're mad and you're trying to get a way out of it. Now listen, I'm not trying to be your marriage counselor. I'm just talking about what makes sense. Stop being mad at people and stop being the victim in a situation that you created. You were the initial violator for making that decision. You just didn't have that insight and that foresight that this thing was going to change on you. That's the issue. That's why you mad, sir. Sis, that's why you upset. You mad because you made a promise based upon information of the right then. But the truth of the matter is, you got to start thinking, can I really, really, really, really live up to this? Is this really, really, really something that I want for my life? Do I really have what it takes in terms of the investment to make it last forever, like Keith Sweat would say? Is that my goal? Is that really what I want out of this? Be honest with yourself. You know, like I was listening to this thing on social media, and this lady, she was going, oh, he ought to be able to do this. He ought to be able to do that. Now I need 50-50. I'm out here with high power women. I'm out here with high power people. I need him to be okay. And I'm like, bro, I let her go, bro. Listen, this ain't the kind of woman. This kind of woman only looks good on TV
and social media graphics airbrushed. You live with this woman, you

0: going to lose your hair and probably some other things, maybe your sanity. Because she already telling you, she's coming in comparing you to people that you don't even hang around. That's not even your community. That's not even your, no. She's not comparing you with the rest of your boys. She's comparing you with the CEOs and all those other folks that she worked with. And if they're high power people and you know you're just a faithful, good, guy that works every day, a 9-to-5, come home, take care of your family. If you know you ain't got access to the country club, you ain't got access to the high powered, restaurants and to the high powered meetings and cliques. If you already know that, then don't even have that conversation. All right, sis, I bid you Godspeed. May the Lord watch between me and thee while we absent one from another. Yeah, all of that. Send her right on. But Bishop, she pretty. They got money. There's plenty pretty women in the world. What do you mean? Pretty ain't worth a headache. That's the, my God. Ain't that something right there, y'all? I said, pretty ain't worth a headache. Pretty is not worth the stress, is not worth an aneurysm. If he's saying he want XYZ, this kind of woman, and you got all this going on for you, but he don't want you to do nothing, and he want to control the purse bags and all that, and he'll give you and ration you out, and you know that's not your kind of woman, ma'am, I don't care how bold his legs are, how brown and wavy his hair might be, his dreads flow down, his locks down to the length of his shoulders. He ain't the one. No. That's going to come back and bite you on the patookas. It is. It's going to come back to bite you. So then why, folks? Why play yourself like that? Why do we do that? Oh, what peace we often forfeit. Oh, what needless pains we bear. Why do we subject ourselves to those things? You know what I'm saying? It's just what it is, what it is. And you've got to start being honest with yourself. I think the next singles relationship conference I have is going to be called Be Honest With Yourself. This ain't about pointing the fingers about to any other sexes. This ain't about the other person. It's about holding up a mirror to you and telling the truth. Because, as Shakespeare says, to thine own self be true. If you're going to lie to anybody else, please, please, please, please don't lie to yourself. Don't do it. Don't do it. And I mean, that's just facts. Don't do it. Do not lie to yourself. If you are going to be or desirous of long-lasting relationships, then you also have to find someone who is mutually invested in a long-lasting relationship. Culture call, please hear me what I'm saying. Marriages in our community, marriages, they can work. Call me the eternal optimist. Call me, that's cool. But it's going to take work. I don't care if you have all the money in the world. I don't care if you're both successful in industry. It's going to take work. And then, when you add the paprika on the salad, on the potato salad, the children, y'all going to listen? Cause those children will make you reevaluate your place on the planet. Facts. Children will make you evaluate what you really know to be true. Y'all better hear me when I tell you. Children will make you think twice. You're like, yo, listen. At a toddler stage, at this stage, at that stage. No, they won't. Listen. I'm friends. It's like, yo, hey, man, this marriage thing is. And then this children, man, these kids. And I'm like, yo, I raised 4 children. Right? And so I'm telling you, you got to be able to stand through changes. You got to be able to be a father. You got to be able to be nurturing. You got to know when to cut yourself off and come home because your boys need you present. Your girl needs you to wrap your arms around her. Your wife needs to relax sometimes, because normally handling children is what people call stupidly women's work, because it's not. A woman was just the vehicle that had them through. But, sir, I promise you, you were there. So, no, that's partnership. Now we got to figure out, you know, you pick up this one from elementary school. I'll pick up the two from middle school. I'll do that. Yeah, this month needs some money. So what you got in your Cash App? Because they got to pay something at school that they didn't tell us. And yet today is the deadline. And you want to be big bad. Well, I guess you ain't going to get it. Parents say that now. But if you love your children, you're going to find a way to make things happen. You feel what I'm saying? Absolutely. So when children come, that 50-50 is way out the door. But because again, you know, we thinking we got lives as nannies. That we gonna have the nanny's gonna take care of my children. No, ain't no nanny. What kind of nanny? Thank God that my wife's grandmother retired and took care of my children when they couldn't go to school. Thank goodness she was like, oh, this is great. She found a way so that we could be, you know, that we could do things. But here is the reality, y'all. The reality is that life on every level. Life is going to life on every level. And if you do not count up the full cost of being a commitment in the covenant, I'm telling you, 50-50 is a non-starter if you're trying to have a lasting relationship. If you're trying to have it like your grandparents and your parents had it, the 50-50 is not the foundation of that marriage. I'm telling you what I know, not what I think. I'm telling you what I know. And so now you got to start reevaluating. Culture Call, you got to start reevaluating. Listen. We got to take a break, but I need y'all to keep it locked right here on the Culture Call with your boy, L. Spencer Smith. There's so much more to come, and I promise you, it's going to be a blessing to you.
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3: With SRN News, I'm Ken Mormont in Washington. The Gulf Coast on alert for Hurricane Isaias, as it's now a Category 3 storm. The National Hurricane Center's latest report puts the storm about 170 miles south-southeast of the mouth of the Mississippi River. It's packing winds of 120 miles an hour and heading north at 15 miles per hour. Landfall expected tonight or early Saturday near the Alabama-Florida border. ICE says the man shot by one of its agents in New York City yesterday had a criminal record and was in the country illegally. Speaking to reporters today, the DHS secretary criticized the policies of New York and other sanctuary cities for releasing illegal immigrants back onto the streets. This is SRN News.
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1: Here's your Tuscaloosa and West Alabama forecast. Hurricane Isaias, now a major hurricane with winds of 120 miles per hour, is advancing toward the Gulf Coast and West Alabama, bracing for impact. A tropical storm watch and a flood watch are currently in place. Conditions will deteriorate late tonight into Saturday. Widespread heavy rain of up to 4 inches possible. Strong wind gusts that could lead to scattered power outages. The tornado threat remains relatively low. Of course, stay tuned for updates as we track this powerful system as it moves inland. Richard DeWedding of the Weather Channel for Town Square Media, Tuscaloosa.
2: It's 76 degrees in Tuscaloosa.
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5: And we are back having a wonderful day on the Culture Call with your boy L. Spencer Smith. And we are talking about, should men and women really go 50-50 in relationships and in marriage? And I'm telling you, that's a crazy question. But it is a relevant one in our culture. And I think we need to do a better job in creating conversation to make sure that we really understand what the value and the relationship of who and what we bring to the table really is. I think that, you know, when we look at it from the lens of the past, they again, as I said at the beginning, they didn't have these conversations about roles, what I would and would not do, right? At least from my perspective, it was about whatever needed to be done for the family, you know? And that's definitely somehow what I use today in 2025 in my marriage, and definitely what I would tell my children when it's their turn. You know, we raised you to be high valued people, intelligent, caring, smart, you know, loving the Lord, have a spiritual relationship with God. And we know that you have big dreams and aspirations. Okay, that's the benchmark. Then that's who you need to be praying for, looking for, discerning in your atmosphere, right? Because I've lived long enough to know that everything that glitters is not a diamond, you know, and everything shiny ain't gold. It is just not, that's not how that works. And so people can become what you need them to be in the moment that they feel like you need them to be that, but then you get them and then they change. And so that becomes highly problematic. You know, that becomes highly problematic. And so when we don't do the work, we won't do the veritable work for all of that, you know, in terms of what needs to happen and what needs to be taken care of, that becomes, you know. And so one of the things I think that we really, really, really need to understand is that part and parcel of who we are and what we have and the ability to make certain that, you know, I'm not just in something just to be into something. You know, I am really into this because I believe that this person is valuable to where I'm going, to what I have. You know, I really think that this person can fit to what I know is my, is my desire. And if you can't do that, hear it again, if you can't do that, then that's an indicator. Let me say it again. That is an indicator that, yeah, maybe this person is not for me. Maybe this person is not what I need. Maybe this person is not, you know, who I thought was for me. And I think that's very important. And so, and most people, they don't think that way. Unfortunately, they do not think that way. And so, if you do that, then guess what? Then you're going to end up in unhappiness. You're going to end up in a problematic situation. You're going to end up understanding that, okay, wait a minute, what's really going on here? You're going to end up like, yo, I thought ABC XYZ. Yeah, and then that's going to be highly problematic. Why? Because now I'm with somebody that don't really, really want to be with me. They're really not invested in me. You know? And if that be the case, if that then be the case, then the question becomes, you know, what in the world do I do now? Because there are a lot of people right now trying to figure out, what do I do now? I hear what you're saying, but what do I do with that now? I'm already invested. So you got to make sure that when you do these, you know, these pre-arrangements, that everybody understands from the jump, this is what this costs. I'm not looking for somebody who's not going to be with me on my journey. That's what you say. Parents, that's what we tell our young people to say. I'm not interested in somebody that's going to drop me if I fall, or not going to help me get back up if I fall. I'm not interested in someone that's just going to have me out here struggling by myself if my life changes, because I can't predict what 2 years is going to be. A year. You can't predict what tomorrow's going to be, really. And I don't need somebody who's just in it, you know, just like, you know, it's convenient for me. It's convenient for you. Oh, this is what this is? Oh, okay. No, I need somebody who is absolutely invested in my best interest. And that goes beyond 50%. Why? Because there's 100% of me that I'm bringing to this relationship. And if you can't be there for the 100, if you cannot be there for the 100% of what I'm bringing, then guess what? Maybe, just maybe, you're not the person that I need in my life. And it's okay to say that. Let me say that again. And it's okay to say that. Some days you might have to pick up the cleaning, sir, on your way from work. Why? Because she's busy trying to make sure that, you know, she had the grocery shop. Or she's in the middle of cooking and, you know, she might have forgot the cleaning. What you going to say? Oh, well, you just get it tomorrow. Then you're going to fuss when you get home because you ain't got no clean shirts. No, man. If you passing by the cleaners, cut all that foolishness out and pick up the shirts, bro. And stop all that 50-50. You're just helping each other. You're doing whatever. You know, what amazes me is a lot of times poor people having rich people conversations. That none of us came with silver spoons in our mouths. None of us came like that. Nobody. And so to think that you deserve that when you didn't even come from that and you can't even produce that by yourself. Yeah. You see what I'm saying? That is important. That is important. And we got to start doing better about by saying, yeah, I might need... Yeah, I might need you to hold me. I might need you to be there for me. I might need you to stand with me. And if you can't do that, then hey, the most you're good for is coffee and not a covenant. You're good for coffee, but not a commitment. You're good for Starbucks, but you ain't good for stability. You feel what I'm saying? And again, you've got to be honest about it. And it's okay to be honest about it. It's okay. I think when we're honest about it, honest with ourselves, you see, when we're honest with ourselves, then we could be honest with each other. You know? That I need more. I'm going to need a bigger investment than that. You're not, no, I'm not here for that. I am not here for that. And so, hey, we have to start thinking about it. And we got to start passing this down to our children and our children's children so that we can begin to build our community again with a lasting family. Lasting family. Right? So that we can begin to, because what I'm talking about right now is, I'm talking about relationships, but it's systemic, y'all. Because broken homes, it says broken people, broken children, broken generations, they make broken decisions. I mean, it starts declining all that when you don't think about it. You know? And so we got to start having those hard conversations. We really, really, really do. And we got to be okay with it. What y'all think? What you thinking about? You know, my children are at that age, you know? They're at that age now. And, you know, and we talk about it all the time. Like, what you looking for? Tell daddy what you're looking for, man. Let me help you navigate. I can't choose who you're going to be with. I had my prerogative to choose who I wanted. Parents, hear ye me, Culture Call. Stop trying to, you know, give your children, give advice, coach. You know, give them warning. And pray for them to increase discernment. But don't go saying this one or that one is the one I want you to be with. No, because if it mess up, it's on you. It's on you. Give them guidance. Give them all, you know, because we told our kids, hey, this is what the issue is. This is who we are in the world. This is what God has placed in our lives as the Smith family to do in the earth. Now, you choose accordingly who you bring into this. They got to understand what this is. And so, yes, they become a part of our legacy. So, yeah, definitely. So don't bring somebody over here that's, you know, disrespectful to their parents and all that kind of stuff. Because, nah, that's not how we roll over these streets. That's not how we do it. Right? You have that conversation. But don't get into these manipulative things as parents trying to pick the person. No, help them and say, okay. Yeah, I see some things. I don't like that conversation. You need to say this, and you need to have a conversation. Give them their own agency so that they can know that they have value in that relationship, and break up all that. You know, I'm just going to do 50%. I'm telling you the truth, telling you the facts. One season in life can change those percentages forever. And if all you are is a 50-50 percentage to somebody, you don't need them, period. Listen, we're about to land this plane, Culture Call, but we got to take one more break. I need y'all to keep it locked right here on the Culture Call with your boy, L. Spencer Smith.
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2: The Gulf Coast is now bracing for a Category 3 hurricane. Alabama Weather Network meteorologist James Spann.
3: Hurricane Center has this thing coming in a little before midnight tonight between Pensacola and Navarre Beach.
2: East areas will move inland with wind gusts of 59 miles per hour in West Alabama. Those wind gusts could fail trees and power lines, leading to power outages. Mayor Walt Maddox says Tuscaloosa is ready.
4: We're ready. I love this city. 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
2: 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Click TuscaloosaThread.com for more news. I'm Don Hartley.
5: This is the world premiere.
6: Well, family, it is that time again. I know. Don't cry. Hey, guess what? We'll be back tomorrow. Yeah, it's the time the land is played. And in this amazing show, I tell you, and I have enjoyed talking to y'all and sharing with y'all today about shit men and women do 50-50, especially in marriage. And I'm excited about reading the chat. I saw some post in there, and so I'm going to be going on with that. And I'm telling you, it's going to be an interesting conversation. Hey, use that app if you still want to ask me questions and you don't want to chat it up with me. I am always looking at the chat to make sure that I don't miss anyone. It is important, ma'am, important, sir, that you are a part of the conversation. I hope you all heard what I said today, though. I want to make sure that we have great understanding with regards to moving forward and being what we need to be in terms of fortifying our relationships. It starts with self-awareness. It starts with telling the truth to yourself about really what you want. Not temporarily, but what do you want as an enduring measure in your life? Second, you also have to find someone that's willing to come to the table with that same kind of understanding. You have to have an idea of how it works and what you're willing to do to make it work. Because it all can work. Let me say it again. It all can work, but you gotta make it work. You feel what I'm saying? Absolutely. Listen, at the end of every phone call, my grandmama and my mom used to say, I love your bushel, I love your peck, and I love your hug around the neck. 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And it is my prayer that as you go throughout the day, that you be well and you do well and you love each other mightily. Love each other. Hug them. Hold them. Just text them. Tell them that you care about them. You just never know how far that's going to go. Until tomorrow morning from 10 a.m. to 12 p.m., I want you to have a great and peaceful day. Y'all be blessed. Peace.
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0: Lord, I love you. It's a love song to Jesus. Nia Allen on Praise with TJ. Sometimes you just got to tell God, I love you. You know, just think about you in your earthly body. When you know someone loves you, it's nothing like hearing the people that love you, telling you that you love them. So just like you like to hear those three words, Jesus wants to hear that from you as well. Stay close. Coming right back. I've got more music on the way to keep you encouraged. Marette Brown Clark, William Becton, and Francis Morris all on the way right here on Praise with TJ.
1: 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Listen, we're going to talk about everything that's going on in Tuscaloosa and the surrounding areas, even across the country. 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

Professor in News, I'm Ken Lorman in Washington. The Gulf Coast is bracing for Hurricane Isaias, now a Category 3 storm with 120-mile-per-hour winds. It's moving north toward the Alabama-Florida border, where landfall expected tonight or early Saturday. Hurricane warning stretch from Louisiana to the Florida Panhandle with forecasters warning of life-threatening storm surge. ICE says the man who shot one of its agents in New York City yesterday had a criminal record. Shot by one of its agents in New York City yesterday had a criminal record and was in the country illegally. The DHS secretary says the policies of New York and other sanctuary cities are bad. They shouldn't really

0: release illegal immigrants back onto the streets. NFL legend Mike Ditka has died. He was 86. This is SRN News.
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1: Here's your Tuscaloosa and West Alabama forecast. Hurricane Isaias, now a major hurricane with winds of 120 miles per hour, is advancing toward the Gulf Coast and West Alabama, bracing for impact. A tropical storm watch and a flood watch are currently in place. Conditions will deteriorate late tonight into Saturday. Widespread heavy rain of up to 4 inches possible. Strong wind gusts that could lead to scattered power outages. The tornado threat remains relatively low. Of course, stay tuned for updates as we track this powerful system as it moves inland. Richard DeWedding at the Weather Channel for Town Square Media, Tuscaloosa.
2: It's 77 degrees in Tuscaloosa.
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4: 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Somebody make some noise in here tonight. We've come to praise one.

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1: Put those hands together all across the building tonight. Let the devil know that you're encouraged. Let him know that you're encouraged. Let him know. Hallelujah. I don't know about you.

encouraged. That is one thing that I pray I can do each and every day is help you stay encouraged. We're working together. Here's Bashawn Mitchell on Praise with TJ.

0: Michelle Williams say yes is praise with TJ. God has the final say and favor ain't fair. So when he says yes, nobody can say no. They might look around and say, I don't know how that happened. They don't have to understand, though. Stay close. Coming right back. I've got more music on the way to keep you encouraged on this Friday. It's Praise with TJ.
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0: That's what I want, dear Lord, to be close to you. Phoebe and CeCe Winans on Praise with TJ. Make sure you spend time with Jesus frequently, if not every day. Take some time out for God. And I don't mean at the very end of the day, after you put your pajamas on and you're getting ready to go to sleep. Be intentional about taking time out to talk to God, to spend with the Lord, talk to him and listen back to what he has to say to you. I know when I spend more time with God, I have more peace. I'm more creative. I have more confidence. I just feel better in my day. I want to be close to you, dear Lord. So let's spend more time with them. Stay close. Coming right back. I've got more music on the way to keep you encouraged. Yolanda Adams, Travis Green, and more. It's all on the way. It's Praise with
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2: With SRN News, I'm Ken Lorman in Washington. The Gulf Coast is on alert for Hurricane Isaias, now a Category 3 storm. It's packing winds of 120 miles an hour, heading north at 15 miles per hour. Landfall is set for tonight or early Saturday near the Alabama-Florida border. ICE says the man shot by one of its agents yesterday in New York City had a criminal record and was in the country illegally. The University of Michigan's October report shows consumer confidence lowered, with Republicans believing it's a stark reminder of why voters are demanding a return to President Trump's America First agenda. They say from the grocery aisle to the gas pump, everyday Americans are delivering a message that the economic experiment of the Biden administration is not working. This is SRN News.
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2: Here's your Tuscaloosa and West Alabama forecast. Hurricane Isaias, now a major hurricane with winds of 120 miles per hour, is advancing toward the Gulf Coast and West Alabama, bracing for impact. A tropical storm watch and a flood watch are currently in place. Conditions will deteriorate late tonight into Saturday. Widespread heavy rain of up to 4 inches possible. Strong wind gusts that could lead to scattered power outages. The tornado threat remains relatively low. Of course, stay tuned for updates as we track this powerful system as it moves inland. Richard DeWedding of the Weather Channel for Town Square Media, Tuscaloosa.
3: It's 78 degrees in Tuscaloosa.
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0: I won't go back. We're talking forward momentum. I won't go back to what I used to be. Don't you hate when people try to tie you to who you used to be? I may have used to be in the club, but I'm not there right now. I may have used to do whatever, but who the sun says free is free indeed, and we will not go back. William McDowell on Praise with TJ. 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

Coffee. And it is Friday. Yes, it is. And it's the end of the week, and we got some cash for you. 819-819 is the code for your chance to win cash on Praise. 93 and 790. WTSK, the truth, 819. All right? All right. Remember, too, we're under an alert. Isaias has intensified to a Category 3 hurricane, so it's Category 3 now. For more details on that and the weekend weather and so much more, check it out on the app. Okay? All right. Make sure that you do that today. We got inspiration, information, gospel news, church news, your request, your scripture of the day is on the way, and so much more. And I got some flashbacks, new music, and everything for you, too. All right. Let's go ahead and jump into it this Friday. Here's Angel Taylor with a flashback.

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1: Oh, yes. God wants to hear you. He wants to hear you everywhere you hurt. Praise 93790 WTSK. The truth, it is the afternoon praise party. 819 is the cash code right now. 819 is the cash code on praise. 93790 WTSK. The truth, to win that $25K, $250 a day. Tuscaloosa is under a tropical storm warning. We are under a tropical storm warning. All right, for more details, go to praise933.com. And reminding you, Food Box giveaway is Saturday, October 17th at 11 a.m. at the St. John Baptist Church on 10th Avenue, right behind Central High School. Pastor Calvin Fikes is host pastor, so come out and get your Food Box next Saturday at 11 o'clock. And the First African Baptist Church will have their Passport to Faith. It's going to be Saturday, October 31st, 5 to 8 p.m. Food, games, prizes, family fun, scripture, food fun, fellowship, and movies and popcorn, snow cones, chili contests, and so much more at First African Baptist Church on Stillman Boulevard downtown, October 31st, 5 to 8 p.m. Here's Renee Spearman.
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0: Oh, yes, he's not finished with you yet. 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For more details, go to the app. Remember that the annual church homecoming and anniversary for the Old Green Oak Baptist Church is next Sunday, October 18th at 1:30 p.m. in Forkland, Alabama. Pastor James Reed of Faith Temple Church of Grayson, Georgia is the guest evangelist. Everyone is invited. Pastor David Roseman is the host pastor. And the anniversary for Bishop John K. Stewart is October 11th this Sunday at 1 o'clock at the 19th Street Pentecostal Church. And they will have Pastor F. Howard of God Temple of Deliverance of Atmore, Alabama. Elder Q. Kelly is host pastor. All right, we got more on the way.
1: Hey, listen, family, we made it through another week. So stop feeling guilty for doing what's best for you. I know you can't wait to tune in tonight for the Friday Night of Inspiration because it's what's best for you. And I'm gonna be there tonight on the hottest inspirational broadcast in the nation, The Nightly Spirit.
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3: With SRN News, I'm Ken Lorman in Washington. Hurricane Isaias is set to reach the western Florida Panhandle coast this evening. The National Hurricane Center reports the storm remains a Category 3-1 and is about 145 miles southeast of the Mississippi River. Hurricane warning is in effect from Louisiana to the Florida Panhandle. Forecasters warning of a storm surge along the coast. ICE says the man shot by one of its agents in New York City yesterday was in the country illegally and had a criminal record. The man, who is from the Dominican Republic, was shot while inside a vehicle with a five-year-old. President Trump is going to New York today to stop for and stump for a candidate. His candidate for governor will be Bruce Blakeman, who is a longtime ally. This is SRN News.
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19: Here's your Tuscaloosa and West Alabama forecast. Hurricane Isaias, now a major hurricane with winds of 120 miles per hour, is advancing toward the Gulf Coast and West Alabama, bracing for impact. A tropical storm watch and a flood watch are currently in place. Conditions will deteriorate late tonight into Saturday. Widespread heavy rain of up to 4 inches possible. Strong wind gusts that could lead to scattered power outages. The tornado threat remains relatively low. Of course, stay tuned for updates as we track this powerful system as it moves inland. Richard Wedding of the Weather Channel for Town Square Media, Tuscaloosa.
20: It's 78 degrees in Tuscaloosa.
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Praise 93, something good is happening for you. It's the afternoon praise party. Trayvon Perry there. Minister Chris King with you on this Friday. And we're under tropical storm warning for Hurricane Isaias. For more details, go to praise933.com. Be safe. Go ahead and get your food and everything you need for the next day or two. And everything should go back to normal on Sunday. All right. Remember, at homecoming at the Pleasant Hill Methodist Church on Highway 69 South will be October the 11th, this Sunday at 2 o'clock p.m. The Silver Voices of Havana will be the guest, as well as Elder Albert Johnson is the guest evangelist. Pastor Archie Lee James is host pastor. And the Lighthouse Baptist Church in Holt, Alabama will have their 11th Pastor's Appreciation for Pastor Johnny Ray Lewis. Coming up this Sunday, October 11th at 1 o'clock, they will have Pastor H.B. Thomas Jr. of Second Baptist Church of Holt, Alabama, is the guest evangelist. At 10:45 service, they will have Minister J. Arden Williams of the Second Baptist Church. Everyone is invited. Pastor Johnny Ray Lewis is host pastor. He's on the... Here's Tasha Page Lockhart.

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1: So many of you all have asked me, exactly what do you say to a storm?

0: Oh, yes. It's got to go. The storm's got to go. Mm-hmm. Yes, it does on Praise 93.790 WTSK. The Truth, Greg O'Quinn. And 819 is the code this hour. The next code comes at 3 o'clock. And go ahead. You can go ahead and put it in the app so you can win that cash right now. The city schools have canceled Saturday activities. So if you have a Saturday activity in the city schools, it has been canceled tomorrow. And the farmer's market, too. The Northport LH Church of God will have their pastor's appreciation coming up Sunday, October the 25th at 11 a.m. They'll have Apostle Lyndon Frost of Christ Fellowship Friendship of Tennessee. And then they will have at 4 o'clock the climax with Prophet Jordan Whitehead of Truth Unveiling Ministries of Tuscaloosa. And then they will have a Friday night service October 23rd at 6:30 p.m. with Bishop Stephen Cox of the Church of Life, Pritchard, Alabama. Of course, my good friend Overseer Jeffrey Silly is the host pastor. They'll be celebrating him. Birthdays next.
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1: President Donald Trump will not be in Bryant-Denny Stadium for tomorrow's Alabama-Georgia game after all. The White House and local police have both confirmed the visit to Tuscaloosa has been called off as Hurricane Isaias closes in on the state. Other impacts include the cancellation of the Tuscaloosa Farmers Market Saturday, a postponement of a concert at the Mercedes-Benz Amphitheater, and more. Finally today, a Northport man is charged with reckless murder in connection with the alleged wrong-way DUI crash near Tuscaloosa that killed a 21-year-old woman from Florida last month. For the details on these stories and more free coverage of local news, get connected at TuscaloosaThread.com.
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God Did It, Kenny Lewis on Praise 93.790 WTSK, the true Tuscaloosa's inspiration station. As Kenny Lewis, now time for some birthdays today. I want to say happy birthday to Brother Josh Owens today. Brother Josh Owens, my good friend, Sister Sharon Jenkins. Sister Sharon Jenkins, happy birthday to her. Sister Phyllis Eubanks. Sister Eubanks, happy birthday to her. Sister Janiah Williams. Sister Janiah Williams. Sister Gwendolyn Blakeney. Sister Blakeney, happy birthday to her today as well. And Sister Deja Campos, happy birthday to her. And then also want to say a happy birthday too. Goes over to none other than Sister Mary Mills today. And happy birthday as well. Goes over to none other than Brother Caleb Foster, my good friend, Brother Caleb Foster up north. Also to Pastor Wade Langer, happy birthday to Brother Martell Cade, Brother Andre Carr, happy birthday to him. Also, happy birthday to Sister Erica Wilson, and also happy birthday to Brother Victor Wilson today as well. And if today is your birthday, happy birthday to you. And if today is your wedding anniversary, happy wedding anniversary to you too, from Officer Praise 93.3. Can't forget about my good friend, Sister Janice Hobson. Sister Janice Hobson, happy birthday to her today too as well. And also to Brother Marcus Grayson Jr. and Brother Sean Ingram. All right, more birthdays and everything else coming up, and your chance to win. Here's Todd Delaney and Smokey Norfolk.

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that city schools activities have been canceled tomorrow. Also, at the farmer's market, there will be no tailgating going on prior to 12 o'clock noon. If you go into the game, no tents out there. For more details, go to praise933.com. And the Refreshed Family Church of Tuscaloosa will have their pastoral appreciation this Sunday, October 11th at 3 o'clock from a good friend, Bishop Gary and Lady Tyree Smith, over there on 19th Street. And they will have Apostle Stephen and Lady Darlene Davis as the guest evangelist out of Birmingham for Refreshed Family Church. Come out and join them. You do not want to miss that as well. And the Highway QC's 2.0 will be at the St. Paul Baptist Church this Sunday morning at 10:30 a.m. in their morning worship. Dr. Lonnie Weaver is host pastor, so don't miss out on the Highway QC's live. Here's Tamala Mann on this throwback and flashback, right?

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1: A witness for the Lord. 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

It's 93.790 WTSK, The Truth, Totally for Him. Be a witness. You're inside the afternoon praise party. And 116 is the code. 116 is the code for you to win the cash today right here on Praise. 93 and 790 WTSK. The PP Chapel CME Church in Pickettsville, Alabama will have their breast cancer awareness service Sunday, October 25th at 2 p.m.

donations are welcome. Pastor Byron Houston is host pastor. And also Fall Revival, yes, is going on too at the Solid Rock Holiness Church, October 12th to the 14th, 7 p.m. nightly in Aliceville. Special guests include Pastor Manor Nixon and Pastor Margaret Brown of Shekinah Glory Holiness Church and Pastor Stark Roxton of Reaching the Masses Irish Ministries. Everyone is invited. Pastor Kenneth McCoy is host pastor. All right, here's Joanne Rosario, still on the throne. You're welcome.

0: 693-790-WTSK. The truth is the afternoon praise party. That's Michelle Williams. I'm Minister Chris King. We're under a tropical storm warning as Hurricane Isaiah's is a Category 3 hurricane right now. For more details, go to praise933.com. 116 is the code right now for your chance to win that cash on Praise 93-790-WTSK, the truth. And want to remind you that the Friday night service of the Bethlehem Free Will Pentecostal Church tonight is at 7 o'clock, honoring Pastor Linda Prude and Pastor Ben Jackson of Southside Church of God in Christ of Tuscaloosa is the guest evangelist. Elder Linda Prude is the host pastor. And remember, the Hopewell Primitive Baptist Church in Akron, Alabama will have a revival next month, November 13th through the 15th, 6 p.m. on Friday night, 4 o'clock on Saturday and Sunday. Pastor Andre Houston is the host pastor, and he is the evangelist. All right, we got more on the way.
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2: With SRN News, I'm Ken Lorman in Washington. Hurricane Isaias is expected to make landfall in Florida or Alabama tonight as a major Category 3 storm. The National Hurricane Center reports the storm will be packing winds well over 100 miles per hour when it hits, while it gains strength in the Gulf. Some areas could see storm surge up to 7 feet and up to 15 inches of rainfall. Department of Homeland Security Secretary Mark Wayne Mullen is criticizing New York and other sanctuary cities for releasing illegal immigrants. This comes after an ICE-involved shooting of a man who officials say is in the country illegally and has a criminal record. President Trump predicts gas prices will start coming down soon. Today at the White House, he said Americans will see gas prices below $2 a gallon. This is SRN News.
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14: Here's your Tuscaloosa and West Alabama forecast. Hurricane Isa is on track to make landfall this evening across southern Alabama, and it will have great impacts on our weather. Flood watch remains from this evening through Sunday morning. Could be looking at maybe 3 to 5 inch rains with this, and we are looking at a tropical storm warning now for the area. That means tropical storm force winds are expected within the next 24 hours. In this case, it's within the next 12 hours. Could have winds over 40 miles an hour potentially as we head through the night. So as we go through the night, conditions go downhill. Tropical storm conditions, winds over 40 miles an hour, 2 to 3 inch rains, with lows dropping down to 61, flooding likely. Tropical storm conditions expected Saturday. Strong gusty winds could bring down trees, power lines. Rain could be heavy at times. Highs in the low 70s. Things improve Saturday night and Sunday as Isa Iaz moves away. This is meteorologist Mark Thibodeau from the Weather Channel for Town Square Media Tuscaloosa.
15: It's 77 degrees in Tuscaloosa.
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Oh, yes, Dedrick Hatton on Praise 93, 790 WTSK. The truth, it is the afternoon praise party. And I'm Minister Chris King with you. Food drive and voter registration day is October 12th, coming up this weekend at 1:30 p.m. at the Adamsville National Guard Armory. 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On Monday at 1:30 for the food and voter registration drive in Adamsville, free to the community. 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And remember, too, at the Tuscaloosa SCLC, will have their Unity Day Black Men in the Park coming up on Saturday, October 17th, 10 a.m. to 2 p.m. in Carlton Park on Pine Street. Men, bring your chairs, bring your boys. Food will be provided. Pastor James Williams is the host. Don't you miss it. All right, hope you're having a fantastic Friday. A lot going on this weekend. Alabama and Georgia hopefully will take place. We got a lot of weather going on and so much more, I'm telling you. Stay with us. We'll let you know and keep you updated. Here is Nia Allen and Major. Just You Wait.

Hallelujah. Lift up your head, O ye gates, today. It's Andrew Knox and Praise. 93790 WTSK. The 2116 is the code. This hour, 116. The next code comes up at 4 o'clock. Okay. The Greater Faith Tabernacle will have their pastoral appreciation for Pastor Joseph and Patty Owens coming up Sunday, October 18th at 2 o'clock. And they will have Pastor Frederick Riles of Mount Harmony Sanctuary of Praise of Moundville, Alabama, as the guest evangelist. Everyone is invited on Kicker Road at Greater Faith Tabernacle for Pastor Joseph Owens next Sunday. And the Mount

0: Hyatt Baptist Church will have their Pastor's Appreciation Banquet honoring Pastor Randy and Gwendolyn Miller coming up at the Law Country Club in Utah, Alabama, coming up Friday, October 16th at 6 o'clock. Tickets are $30 a person. Christian comedian Maddie J will be there. Marvin Turner will be on the saxophone, and you don't want to miss it. All right, we got more on the way, and your chance to win at 4 o'clock.
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3: President Donald Trump will not be in Bryant-Denny Stadium for tomorrow's Alabama-Georgia game after all. The White House and local police have both confirmed the visit to Tuscaloosa has been called off as Hurricane Isaias closes in on the state. Other impacts include the cancellation of the Tuscaloosa Farmers Market Saturday, a postponement of a concert at the Mercedes-Benz Amphitheater, and more. Finally today, a Northport man is charged with reckless murder in connection with the alleged wrong-way DUI crash near Tuscaloosa that killed a 21-year-old woman from Florida last month. For the details on these stories and more free coverage of local news, get connected at TuscaloosaThread.com.
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As after tonight, praise 93.790 WTSK. The Juice Sincere, Minister Chris King. The code for your cash to win that cash is coming up at 4 o'clock. Make sure that you're tuned in for your chance to win right here on Praise 93. Remember, the first trial sermon for Minister Doug Parrish is this Sunday, October 11th at 3 o'clock p.m. at the Weeping Mary Baptist Church on 20th Street. Pastor Ricky J. McKinney is host pastor, so come out and hear his first sermon. You don't want to miss it. And also the 8th Annual Fall Festival is October 24th at the Adamsville City Park. Trunk or Treat, they have candy, prizes, food, vendors there and food trucks, and so much more. A free event for the entire family. You don't want to miss it. All right. Listen for the code. Here's the Chicago Mass Choir.

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We're praying for our sick and shut in and bereaved families, those behind prison bars, everyone in the nursing homes, mental institutions, Bryce, VA Hospital, DCH Tuscaloosa, DCH Northport, everyone at the county jail, everyone in prison, everyone in rehab. We're praying for our local city, county, and private schools, University of Alabama, Shelton State, Stillman College. We're praying for everyone at the University of Alabama, and we're praying for everyone in our government. We're praying for our children. We're praying for those overseas. We're praying for our local businesses, churches, and organizations. We're praying for everyone dealing with this hurricane and its bad weather, and we are praying for you, too, inside the afternoon praise party. All right, we're glad to have you. Remember, Fall Festival, Hallelujah Night, October 31st, 5 to 7 p.m. at the Red Apostolic Church in Aliceville. Free food, games, and fun, and bounce houses, and so much more. All right, don't miss it. Here's Glorify.

Mark today. Yes, he is on Praise 93.790 WTSK, the true Tuscaloosa's inspiration station. 228 is the code for your chance to win cash on Praise 93. Before that, you had none other than Red Hands with Walking. I'm Minister Chris King. Remember to join the Greater St. Stephen's Baptist Church for their homecoming this Sunday, October 25th at 2 o'clock. Pastor Dr. Lonnie Weaver of St. Paul Baptist Church will be the guest evangelist. Everyone is invited. Pastor Christopher Huckleberry is host pastor. Dinner will be served. And the Layman's Ministry of the NABD District will be having their Sunday service this Sunday, October the 11th at 3 p.m. at the NABD Religious Center. Pastor Pharrell O'Fowler of the Morningstar Baptist Church with a guest evangelist. Everyone is invited. Dr. Vernon Swift is host pastor, so come out and join them for the Layman's Movement Ministry Anniversary. All right, here's Dove Award winners Lisa Noel Smith and the Brown Singer on Praise 93.

0: see goodness all around you. Praise 93.790 WTSK, the Julie Snell Smith and the Brown Singers, and they are Dove Award winners. The Dove Awards will be on your TV set tonight on TBN at 7 o'clock. Make sure you're tuned in and go ahead and watch the 57th Annual GMA Dove Awards. All right, 228 is the code this hour, 228 for your chance to win cash. And remember, we are under a tropical storm warning. Hurricane Isaias is intensifying, and for more details on that, go to Praise 93.3.com. And remember, the Greene County Choir will have the annual fall revival October 26th through the 28th, 7 p.m. nightly at the St. Matthew Watson Baptist Church in Bologie. Special guests include Pastor C.L. Gary of First Baptist Church of Akron, Pastor Kelvin Cockrell of Morningstar Baptist Church of Selma, and Pastor Demetrius Smith of Mount Carmel Community Church of Duncanville. Everyone is invited. You do not want to miss out on that. Pastor Christopher Spencer is the host pastor. All right, I got more on the way this fantastic Friday.
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2: With SRN News, I'm Ken Norman in Washington. The outer bands of Hurricane Isaias are starting to hit the Gulf Coast. The National Hurricane Center reports it remains a Category 3 storm and is about 125 miles southeast of the mouth of the Mississippi River. Hurricane warning is in effect from Louisiana to the Florida Panhandle. President Trump touting a diesel deal with Russia. In a Truth Social post today, Mr. Trump said Russia will immediately supply over 300,000 tons of diesel fuel to the American and global markets, which he says is good for diesel prices. The president also has named conservative commentator Katie Zechariah as the next White House press secretary. She briefly worked at the Department of Homeland Security and is also a lawyer. This is SRN News.
3: Millions will vote soon, but do they really know the issues? Now, Rob Schmidt is on Newsmax tonight talking about the war for America's future. 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
8: Here's your Tuscaloosa and West Alabama forecast. Hurricane Isa is on track to make a landfall this evening across southern Alabama, and it will have great impacts on our weather. Flood watch remains from this evening through Sunday morning. Could be looking at maybe 3 to 5 inch rains with this, and we are looking at a tropical storm warning now for the area. That means tropical storm force winds are expected within the next 24 hours. In this case, it's within the next 12 hours. Could have winds over.

0: or 40 miles an hour potentially as we head through the night. So as we go through the night, conditions go downhill, tropical storm conditions, winds over 40 miles an hour, 2 to 3 inch rains with lows dropping down to 61, flooding likely. Tropical storm conditions expected Saturday. Strong gusty winds could bring down trees, power lines. Rain could be heavy at times. Highs in the low 70s. Things improve Saturday night and Sunday as Isa Iaz moves away. This is meteorologist Mark Thibodeau from the Weather Channel for Town Square Media Tuscaloosa.
1: It's 75 degrees in Tuscaloosa.
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3: Fun Traffic Center. A very good TGIF to you. It is much ado out there right now as we are dealing with massive delays on McFarland in both the east and westbound lanes in between 15th and Skyland Boulevard. That is all jam-packed right now. And we've also got heavy delays on 15th Street, traveling pretty patchy in between 19th and Lurline Wallace with your Tuscaloosa traffic now.
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Oh, yes, trust me, Richard Smallwood. And it is a Flashback Friday. We remember him today, and they will have a tribute to him on the Dove Awards tonight on TBN. Watch it at 7 o'clock. The Beulah Baptist Church will have homecoming revival services Tuesday, October 20th and October 21st, 6:30 p.m. nightly on 25th Street. Special guests include Dr. Jeffrey O'Cammon, the presiding elder of the Tuscaloosa AME Zion Bessemer District. And come out and join them both nights, and they will have Pastor Dennis L. Moore is the host pastor, so come out and join them for that. You don't want to miss it, too. And the New Enoch Baptist Church, where their 29th anniversary Founders Day this Sunday, October 11th at 3 o'clock, they will have Dr. Corinthian Harris of the Tabernacle Faith Christian Church of Birmingham as the guest evangelist. Pastor B. Ben Massey is the host pastor. All right, here is Marvin Sapp. You were created to worship.

0: praise. 93.7 WTSK, the truth. Usher in the spirit. That's Aaron Cole. And I'm Minister Chris King, hanging out with you today inside the afternoon praise party. We're a Holy Ghost party. Don't stop. Yes, yes, yes. And we're having a good time. Remember that the great time will be had at the Elevated Celebrated at the St. Mark Church of God in Christ coming up October 18th at 3 o'clock in Lincoln, Alabama. They'll be honoring Pastor Quay and Lady Mary Walton. Bishop Earl Spencer Smith of Impact Nation Fellowship Church will be the guest evangelist. Everyone is invited. You don't want to miss out on that. And the Pleasant Hill Missionary Baptist Church will have their Pink Out Sunday, October 25th at 10:45 a.m. as they celebrate Breast Cancer Awareness Month. Okay? And remember, too, that you need to be a part of the Sisters in the Spirit Exhale Table Talk at the St. Paul AME Church, October 17th on a Saturday, 9 a.m. to 10:30 a.m. Come out and bring a sister with you. Table talk, refreshments, and fellowship, and a whole lot more. Dr. Kendra Walker Jacobs, his host pastor. All right, 228 is the code this hour. The last code of the week comes up at 5 o'clock.
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14: Tuscaloosa traffic now from the Townsend Nissan Traffic Center. We've got significant delays on McFarland. Right now on the eastbound lanes at Skyland, you do have an accident, and it's got traffic backed up pretty severely back to University. You've also got westbound delays as well. In the meantime, moving on, Lurleen Wallace, also looking at this collision that's affecting you in both lanes at the 20th Street intersection. And so you got a southbound backup taking you well past McFarland. That northbound backup takes you past 5th Street. With your Tuscaloosa traffic now, Tammy Thomas.
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16: President Donald Trump will not be in Bryant-Denny Stadium for tomorrow's Alabama-Georgia game after all. The White House and local police have both confirmed the visit to Tuscaloosa has been called off as Hurricane Isaias closes in on the state. Other impacts include the cancellation of the Tuscaloosa Farmers Market Saturday, a postponement of a concert at the Mercedes-Benz Amphitheater, and more. Finally today, a Northport man is charged with reckless murder in connection with the alleged wrong-way DUI crash near Tuscaloosa that killed a 21-year-old woman from Florida last month. For the details on these stories and more free coverage of local news, get connected at TuscaloosaThread.com.
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The Truth. So go ahead and get it right now. So you can get that $25K or $250 a day on Praise 93 Revival. It's coming to the mountain. It's coming to the Liberty Baptist Church next week, October. Yes, you don't want to miss it. October the 13th through the 15th, 7 p.m. 90 special guests include Pastor Jay Prince of Elba Zion Missionary Baptist Church of Elba, Alabama, Pastor Quilton German of Zion Grove Baptist Church of Northport, and Pastor T.O. Davis Jr. First Baptist Church of Livingston. My good friend Pastor William McDowell is the host pastor, so come out and join them for revival. All right. And remember, too, that the 40th appreciation for Pastor Amy D. Taylor will be going on November 7th at 3:30 p.m. at the Adamsville City Hall. Come out and join them too as well. Your scripture today is on the way. The Double Wars will be on TV tonight, so make sure you watch it on TBN. And we're under a tropical storm warning too. For more details, go to praise933.com. Here's Keylante Gavin at the meeting. Yeah.

is. He won't let me go today. Praise 93.790 WTSK, the True Tuscaloosa's Inspiration Station. I'm Minister Chris King with you. And remember, your scripture today is coming. Remember, we're under a tropical storm warning right now. Rain is coming tonight through tomorrow for all the precautions that you need to take. 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And make sure that you are with us on that. Okay, and hope you got the code at the top of the hour for your chance to win. If you didn't get it, I'll give it to you in just a little bit when we do our scripture of the day coming up in just a minute. And want to remind you, too, that you need to be a part of the Evening of Grace at the Maccabee Activity Center, October 17th, 5 o'clock, hosted by the St. Mark AME Church.

0: Tickets only $35. And Miss Nedra and Willie Jasonova Davis will be there. Food, dancing, dinner, and a DJ, Dr. Common Walker, LBS host pastor. Here's Devon DeWine.
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0: yeah, just one word, one word. It's Marcus D. Cosby and Dr. James Mabel on One Word on Praise 93.790 WTSK, the truth. It is the afternoon praise party. 838-838 is the code for your chance to win cash on Praise 93. All right, check out that and put it in the app under Win Cash. Also, we're under a tropical storm warning. Hurricane Isaiah will be making landfall tonight and tomorrow. And also, President Trump will no longer be at the Alabama-Georgia game. Check out that and so much more on the app right now. Now time for our scripture today. This Friday. It comes from the book of Luke 8 and 15. Luke 8, 15 says, the seed on soil stands for those who hear the word, retain it, and produce a crop. The book of Luke 8 and 15 is our scripture of the day today. You know, Jesus used agricultural imagery to describe how his believers grow in the kingdom of God. Telling a parable of seeds sowed among various types of soil, he concluded with a description of how the final seeds fell on good soil and yielded a crop 100 times more than those were sown. Christ explained how those seeds in the good soil are ones who hear the word, hold it fast in an honest and good heart, and bear fruit with patience. There's a strong yield, abundant growth, but it only comes when we receive the wisdom of God and then patiently allow the Holy Spirit to produce growth in us. This is how spiritual growth typically works. We have many explosive spurts, but our progress will typically be slow. As we receive God's wisdom, follow his ways, and watch the Spirit work. The book of Luke 8:15, our scripture today. Go check it out.
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0: SRN News. I'm Mary Rose. Millions in the Gulf Coast region are under the threat of Hurricane Isaias. The National Hurricane Center reports Isaias remains a Category 3 and is about 125 miles southeast of the mouth of the Mississippi River. Tropical storm conditions are starting to be seen along the northern Gulf Coast. President Trump is continuing his midterm blitz tonight, this time in New York. He's scheduled to appear at a rally in Syracuse alongside Republican candidate for governor Bruce Blakeman, an attorney and longtime Long Island politician who has closely allied himself with President Trump. He's running against Democratic incumbent Kathy Hochul. The football world is mourning the passing of Mike Ditka. His family announced today that he died at the age of 86. This is SRN News.
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5: Here's your Tuscaloosa and West Alabama forecast. Hurricane Isaiah is on track to make landfall this evening across southern Alabama, and it will have great impacts on our weather. Flood watch remains from this evening through Sunday morning. Could be looking at maybe 3 to 5 inch rains with this, and we are looking at a tropical storm warning now for the area. That means tropical storm force winds are expected within the next 24 hours. In this case, it's within the next 12 hours. Could have winds over 40 miles an hour potentially as we head through the night. So as we go through the night, conditions go downhill. Tropical storm conditions, winds over 40 miles an hour, 2 to 3 inch rains, with lows dropping down to 61, flooding likely. Tropical storm conditions expected Saturday. Strong gusty winds could bring down trees, power lines. Rain could be heavy at times. Highs in the low 70s. Things improve Saturday night and Sunday as Isaiah moves away. This is meteorologist Mark Thibodeau from the Weather Channel for Town Square Media Tuscaloosa.
6: It's 75 degrees in Tuscaloosa.
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9: Tuscaloosa traffic now from the Townsend Nissan Traffic Center. Very busy on the roadways for your prime time Friday ride. Moving on, McFarland eastbound at Skyland Boulevard. It looks like still an accident. All lanes, however, are now open, but we do still have partial blockage in that right lane, it looks like. And then also on Lurleen Wallace, massive delays continue here on the northbound lanes. We had some earlier problems right around 20th Street. It looks like they've cleared that, but you are still red lit back to 5th. With your Tuscaloosa traffic now, Tammy Thomas.
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Boy, it's never prospered a day. Praise 93.790 WTSK, the Truth Ablaze there. Minister Chris King with you. And we're excited to be with you. And yes, yes, yes. And remember that Shirley Caesar is having her conference over at her church in North Carolina. And it features Bishop S.Y. Younger, Donnie McClurkin, and so many more. Also, don't miss the Christian Music's Biggest Night. It's on TV tonight. The Dove Awards, the 57th annual Dove Awards, will be on TV tonight, featuring performances from Ann Wilson, Tasha Cobbs, Leonard Toby, Mac, Naomi Rain, and hosted by Torrin Wells. It's on TBN tonight at 6:30 Central Time, 9 p.m. Central Time, okay? All right. And that's the latest in the gospel news for you today, all right? And also remember to stay weather aware, weather alert, as we are under a tropical storm warning. Here's Isabel.

0: Pray of the South. Amethyst on Praise 93.7 WTSK. The new Flashback Friday. She has a new release out today called More, so check it out too as well. And President Trump will not be coming to Tuscaloosa due to the weather. And also remember, you need to stay weather aware, weather alert. We are under a tropical storm warning pretty much tonight and tomorrow, as we're going to see heavy rain and heavy winds. Alabama still will have the game tomorrow, I believe, at 6:30. If anything changes, we'll let you know. Remember, the pastor's appreciation for Edna Turner is coming up on tonight at 7 o'clock. Bishop James Bolton of Cornerstone Ministries is the guest. And then it's going to climax Sunday at 11 a.m. with Apostle Shirley Ames of Divine Faith Christian Church of Columbia, Alabama. And Apostle W. Channing Jackson of Greater Kingdom Citadel of Selma will be there at 3 o'clock this Sunday in Duncanville. Pastor Edna Turner is the host pastor. And the Fall Festival College and Readiness Fair Saturday, October 31st, 10 a.m. at the Bailey Tabernacle Church. Come out and do it. It's free. Games, food, and crafts. We got one more song and it's time to go.
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6: And here's Heather with the weather.
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9: Tuscaloosa traffic now from the Townsend Nissan Traffic Center. We definitely have slow traffic continuing on University Boulevard. It is very patchy, mainly between Hackberry Lane and Lurline Wallace. And also on McFarland, had some earlier activity right here at Skyland Boulevard. No longer the accident, however, you still have the usual slow and go traffic here at the intersection between Skyland and University. With your Tuscaloosa traffic now, Tammy Thomas.
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11: President Donald Trump will not be in Bryant-Denny Stadium for tomorrow's Alabama-Georgia game after all. The White House and local police have both confirmed the visit to Tuscaloosa has been called off as Hurricane Isaias closes in on the state. Other impacts include the cancellation of the Tuscaloosa Farmers Market Saturday, a postponement of a concert at the Mercedes-Benz Amphitheater, and more. Finally today, a Northport man is charged with reckless murder in connection with the alleged wrong-way DUI crash near Tuscaloosa that killed a 21-year-old woman from Florida last month. For the details on these stories and more free coverage of local news, get connected at TuscaloosaThread.com.
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13: 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The 2 minutes to Chris King. Got to get out of here. You stay weather aware, weather alert. See you back here on Monday at 2 o'clock, and we'll do it all over again in Jesus' name. Remember, Satan is defeated, his darkness is dispelled, and Jesus Christ is Lord. Unto the glory of the Father, and until me and you meet again, let there be peace. Maximize your moment, seize your opportunity, and remember, whatever you do for Christ, that's the only thing that's going to last. Remember, don't settle. Take your life to the next level. All right, you be safe this weekend. Minister Sergio Johnson will be with you on Saturday and Sunday. See you back at Monday at 2 o'clock. You have a fantastic Friday and an amazing weekend.

0: Happy Friday, family. Your girl, Darlene. It's time for the Nightly Spirit. And you're here. Let's have a good time tonight. Your girl, Darlene, on the Nightly Spirit.
1: I knew God was with me. I always used to pray. My prayer was I asked God to not to let the devil kill me out here while I was in the streets before I could get back. But I said, if you give me one more chance at life and music, I promise you, I'm going to shout you out, and I'm going to testify, and we're going to have a little church up in there.

tonight, family. We are going to open up the lines for our entrepreneurs. 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Tell us where you are and how we can reach you on social media pages. 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We're just going to keep this community effort flowing. 1-877-345-7747. 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
10: Tuscaloosa traffic now from the Townsend Nissan Traffic Center. Good evening. Not seen any accidents or problems across the area, and traffic congestion has cleared out. But a few construction reminders. Watch for road repair, Alabama 43 between Rose Boulevard and Saraland Road. 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And ongoing construction highway 82 between Bill George Road and Shelley Hughes Road. 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

0: Listen, we're shouting out your businesses tonight. Tell us your name. Where are you calling from?
1: Yes, I am Dr. Shailene Johnson. I am in Fayetteville, Georgia.
0: All right, shout out your business.
1: My business name is Jehovah Jireh International Alliance Institute. My business is a 501c3, and what I do is I give snacks to the teens. Those are the people who tend to be forgotten, the teenagers. I take snacks to the school for the kids to go to the after-school program for to help them out and for them to take food home on the weekends so they have things to snack on. 470-826-0628.
0: 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All entrepreneurs, call us and shout out your business. 1-877-345-7747. 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
1: 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Not seeing any problems on the roadways, and traffic congestion has cleared out across the area. 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